0: innocent civilians, as they write, and commercial shipping in the Strait of Hormuz. This after the president said he reinstated a blockade of the strait. A sister to Lindsey Graham will fill his South Carolina Senate seat following the senator's unexpected death Saturday night. South Carolina Governor Henry McMaster announced today that Darlene Graham Nordone will serve in the role until the term ends in January. A medical examiner in Washington says that Graham died from an aortic dissection, a rupture in part of the aorta. Extreme heat is set to impact millions across the country again this week, with another heat dome causing temperatures to hit a record high in Billings, Montana of 111 degrees. That heat dome will begin to move eastward. Those in the northern plains states are expected to see a peak in temperatures tomorrow. I'm Scott Carr.
1: For Northwest Indiana, clear but warm tonight. Lows will only be around 70. Sunny skies again on Tuesday with highs in the low 90s. Mostly clear Tuesday night with lows in the mid-70s. More sunshine Wednesday with highs in the mid-90s. Low 90s on Thursday with lots of sunshine. And sunny on Friday with highs in the low 90s. There's a slight chance of showers Friday afternoon. That's your region forecast.

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Northwest Indiana. Clear skies with lows around 70 overnight tonight. Sunny on Tuesday with highs in the low 90s. Mostly clear Tuesday night with temperatures in the mid-70s. Mid-90s Wednesday with lots of sunshine. More sunshine Thursday with highs in the low 90s. And then low 90s on Friday with sunny skies and a chance of showers in the afternoon. That's your region forecast. Z10.

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1: The U.S. has started a third consecutive night of strikes against Iran. U.S. Central Command says the strikes were at the direction of President Trump and will continue to degrade Iran's ability to, in their words, attack innocent civilians and commercial shipping in the Strait of Hormuz. This after President Trump said he's reinstating a blockade of the strait. The president says he'll address the nation in a primetime speech Thursday night. MS Now reports the president will claim that declassified intelligence reveals a foreign nation's plot to interfere in the 2020 presidential election. Reports say Trump will be joined by FBI Director Kash Patel, Homeland Security Secretary Mark Wayne Mullen, and others. Delta Airlines out of Atlanta has booked the highest quarterly revenue in that company's history. The airline reports higher ticket prices and a 17% surge in premium seat sales is what pushed total company-wide revenue to nearly $20 billion. That's despite a recent massive spike in fuel expenses. I'm Scott Carr.
2: Northwest Indiana, clear skies tonight with lows around 70. We'll be sunny again on Tuesday with highs in the low 90s, mid-90s on Wednesday with lots of sunshine, sunny again Thursday with highs in the low 90s, low 90s Friday with sunny skies and a slight chance of showers in the afternoon. That's your region forecast.

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For Northwest Indiana, temperatures will drop to around 70 overnight tonight under clear skies. We'll be sunny again Tuesday with highs in the low 90s, mid-90s on Wednesday with lots of sunshine, more sun on Thursday with highs in the low 90s, and low 90s on Friday with sunny skies and a slight chance of showers in the afternoon. That's your region forecast.

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3: You played it cool and I played it dumb. 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So convincing, you made it look fun. Laugh it off, but the damage is done. Saying, baby, just relax.

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1: The U.S. has conducted a third consecutive night of strikes against Iran. President Trump spoke from the Oval Office after U.S. Central Command's announcement of the new strikes.
2: They want to make a deal. They came back. We made a deal 2 days ago, and they want to make a deal. They've been negotiating for 47 years, but nobody's ever hit them militarily. We're hitting them very hard.
1: This after President Trump said he's reinstating a blockade of the Strait of Hormuz. Lindsey Graham's sister is stepping into his South Carolina Senate seat until the end of the term after his death Saturday night. South Carolina Governor Henry McMaster said Monday that Darlene Graham Nordone will serve in the role through January. Reports say a D.C. medical examiner said the 71-year-old died from a rupture of the aorta. President Trump says he'll address the nation in a primetime speech Thursday night. MS Now reports the president will claim in the speech declassified intelligence reveals a foreign nation's plot to interfere with the 2020 presidential election. I'm Scott Carr.
3: For Northwest Indiana, clear but warm tonight. Lows will only be around 70. Sunny skies again on Tuesday with highs in the low 90s. Mostly clear Tuesday night with lows in the mid-70s. More sunshine Wednesday with highs in the mid-90s. Low 90s on Thursday with lots of sunshine. And sunny on Friday with highs in the low 90s. There's a slight chance of showers Friday afternoon. That's your region forecast.

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For Northwest Indiana, clear skies with lows around 70 overnight tonight, sunny on Tuesday with highs in the low 90s, mostly clear Tuesday night with temperatures in the mid-70s, mid-90s Wednesday with lots of sunshine, more sunshine Thursday with highs in the low 90s, and then low 90s on Friday with sunny skies and a chance of showers in the afternoon. That's your region forecast.

She likes me for me, not because I sing like Pavarotti or because I'm such a hottie. I like her for her, not because she's fat like Cindy Crawford. She has got so much to offer. 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
2: The U.S. has started a third consecutive night of strikes against Iran. U.S. Central Command says the strikes were at the direction of President Trump and will continue to degrade Iran's ability to, in their words, attack innocent civilians and commercial shipping in the Strait of Hormuz. This after President Trump said he's reinstating a blockade of the strait. The president says he'll address the nation in a primetime speech Thursday night. MS Now reports the president will claim that declassified intelligence reveals a foreign nation's plot to interfere in the 2020 presidential election. Reports say Trump will be joined by FBI Director Kash Patel, Homeland Security Secretary Mark Wayne Mullen, and others. Delta Airlines out of Atlanta has booked the highest quarterly revenue in that company's history. The airline reports higher ticket prices and a 17% surge in premium seat sales is what pushed total company-wide revenue to nearly $20 billion. That's despite a recent massive spike in fuel expenses. I'm Scott Carr.
3: For Northwest Indiana, clear skies tonight with lows around 70. We'll be sunny again on Tuesday with highs in the low 90s. Mid-90s on Wednesday with lots of sunshine. Sunny again Thursday with highs in the low 90s. Low 90s Friday with sunny skies and a slight chance of showers in the afternoon. That's your region forecast.

0: 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It brings the heat.
1: Temperatures are going to surge, and as a result, it's going to get hot around here.
0: It brings the storms.
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For Northwest Indiana, temperatures will drop to around 70 overnight tonight under clear skies. We'll be sunny again Tuesday with highs in the low 90s, mid-90s on Wednesday with lots of sunshine, more sun on Thursday with highs in the low 90s, and low 90s on Friday with sunny skies and a slight chance of showers in the afternoon. That's your region forecast.

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1: The U.S. has conducted a third consecutive night of strikes against Iran. President Trump spoke from the Oval Office after U.S. Central Command's announcement of the new strikes.
2: They want to make a deal. They came back. We made a deal 2 days ago, and they want to make a deal. They've been negotiating for 47 years, but nobody's ever hit them militarily. We're hitting them very hard.
1: This after President Trump said he's reinstating a blockade of the Strait of Hormuz. Lindsey Graham's sister is stepping into his South Carolina Senate seat until the end of the term after his death Saturday night. South Carolina Governor Henry McMaster said Monday that Darlene Graham Nordone will serve in the role through January. Reports say a D.C. medical examiner said the 71-year-old died from a rupture of the aorta. About 100 million people nationwide are set to deal with extreme heat again this week. A heat dome's been scorching the western part of the country. And forecasters say that'll move eastward. The temperature reached a record high in Billings, Montana, Sunday of 111 degrees. I'm Scott Carr.
0: For Northwest Indiana, clear but warm tonight. Lows will only be around 70. Sunny skies again on Tuesday with highs in the low 90s. Mostly clear Tuesday night with lows in the mid-70s. More sunshine Wednesday with highs in the mid-90s. Low 90s on Thursday with lots of sunshine. And sunny on Friday with highs in the low 90s. There's a slight chance of showers Friday afternoon. That's your region forecast.

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Northwest Indiana, clear skies with lows around 70 overnight tonight. Sunny on Tuesday with highs in the low 90s. Mostly clear Tuesday night with temperatures in the mid-70s. Mid-90s Wednesday with lots of sunshine. More sunshine Thursday with highs in the low 90s. And then low 90s on Friday with sunny skies and a chance of showers in the afternoon. That's your region forecast. Z1.

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1: The U.S. has started a third consecutive night of strikes against Iran. U.S. Central Command says the strikes were at the direction of President Trump and will continue to degrade Iran's ability to, in their words, attack innocent civilians and commercial shipping in the Strait of Hormuz. This after President Trump said he's reinstating a blockade of the strait. Lindsey Graham's sister will fill his South Carolina Senate seat until the end of the term after his unexpected death last Saturday. South Carolina Governor Henry McMaster announced Monday Darlene Graham Nordone will serve in the role until the term ends in January. Reports said a D.C. medical examiner said Graham passed away last weekend from a tear in his aorta. Delta Airlines out of Atlanta has booked the highest quarterly revenue in that company's history. The airline reports higher ticket prices and a 17% surge in premium seat sales is what pushed total company-wide revenue to nearly $20 billion. That's despite a recent massive spike in fuel expenses. I'm Scott Carr.
2: For Northwest Indiana, an air quality alert in effect for Tuesday. Those with respiratory issues should limit time outdoors today. We'll start off in the low 70s. Sunny and hot this afternoon with a high around 92, heat index value at 100. Mostly clear later tonight, lows in the mid-70s. Wednesday, sunny and hot with a high near 92, again feeling like 100. Thursday, sunny with a high in the low 90s. Not any relief on Friday, although we do have a chance of rain in the afternoon with a high in the low 90s.

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2: For Northwest Indiana, the hot weather with us through the entire work week. Next chance of rain looks to be later in the day on Friday. Lows this morning in the low 70s. Sunny and hot for Tuesday today, high around 92 with a heat index value right around 100. Mostly clear later tonight, lows only dropping into the mid-70s. Sunny again for Wednesday, highs in the low 90s, again feeling like 100. Thursday, sunny, high in the low 90s. Chance of rain in the afternoon on Friday with a high again in the low 90s. That's your forecast.
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1: Lindsey Graham's sister is set to fill his South Carolina Senate seat until the end of his term after his unexpected death. South Carolina Governor Henry McMaster announced on Monday that Darlene Graham Nordone will serve in the role until the term ends in January. Netflix is ordering a new competition series based on Monopoly. Scott Carr has more.
2: For fans of the board game or the 90s Monopoly Deluxe video game, the streaming channel says it's casting now for a series in which 12 contestants will compete for a $2 million grand prize. They'll play in a life-size Monopoly Town Square using strategy, alliances, and deal-making to stay ahead, like the game properties will be bought, sold, and foreclosed on. Monopoly's set to premiere in the fall of next year. I'm Scott Carr.
1: An extreme heat is set to impact millions across the country this week. A heat dome that's been scorching the western part of the country will shift over the next couple of days. On Sunday, the temperature reached a record high of 111 degrees in Billings, Montana. I'm Mark Neufeld.
3: For Northwest Indiana, find ways to stay cool this week. An air quality alert day for a Tuesday with unhealthy ozone levels. Highs will be in the low 90s after starting off in the low 70s this morning. It's going to feel like 100 degrees this afternoon. Mostly clear skies later tonight, lows in the mid-70s. Sunny for Wednesday, high near 92, heat index value right around 100. Thursday, sunny with a high near 91. Chance of showers in the afternoon, Friday with a high again near 91.

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2: For Northwest Indiana, an air quality alert in effect for Tuesday. Those with respiratory issues should limit time outdoors today. We'll start off in the low 70s. Sunny and hot this afternoon with a high around 92, heat index value at 100. Mostly clear later tonight, lows in the mid-70s. Wednesday, sunny and hot with a high near 92, again feeling like 100. Thursday, sunny with a high in the low 90s. Not any relief on Friday, although we do have a chance of rain in the afternoon with a high in the low 90s.
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1: I look up from the ground to see your sad and teary eyes. You look away from me, and I see there's something you're trying to hide. And I reach for your hand, but it's cold. You pull

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1: President Trump says he will address the nation in a primetime speech later this week. In a Truth Social post Monday, the president said he will be making the speech Thursday at 9 p.m. Eastern. He did not provide any other details about the speech. A new bipartisan effort is calling for a permanent standard time, currently observed from November through March. Here's Scott Carr.
2: The Sunshine for Our Kids Act of 2026 has been introduced by Democratic Congresswoman Mary Gay Scanlon of Pennsylvania and Republican Congressman from North Carolina Pat Harrigan last week. And reports say it has support from both sides of the aisle in the House. It would make standard time permanent and would allow states to make daylight saving time permanent if they chose to do so. Congress is already considering several daylight saving time related pieces of legislation. I'm Scott Carr.
1: And three legendary rap acts will take the stage during the 2026 ESPY Awards this week. ESPN announced that Slick Rick, De La Soul, and Wu-Tang Clan's Ghostface Killah are set to perform. I'm Mark Nafio.
3: For Northwest Indiana, the hot weather with us through the entire work week. Next chance of rain looks to be later in the day on Friday. Lows this morning in the low 70s. Sunny and hot for Tuesday today, high around 92 with a heat index value right around 100. Mostly clear later tonight, lows only dropping into the mid 70s. Sunny again for Wednesday, highs in the low 90s, again feeling like 100. Thursday sunny, high in the low 90s. Chance of rain in the afternoon on Friday with a high again in the low 90s. That's your forecast.

0: stuck in traffic on the Borman, backup on Dickey Road, construction on the toll road?
1: Get the latest with the Region Road Report.
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3: For Northwest Indiana, find ways to stay cool this week. An air quality alert day for a Tuesday with unhealthy ozone levels. Highs will be in the low 90s after starting off in the low 70s this morning. It's going to feel like 100 degrees this afternoon. Mostly clear skies later tonight, lows in the mid-70s. Sunny for Wednesday, high near 92. Heat index value right around 100. Thursday, sunny with a high near 91. Chance of showers in the afternoon. Friday with a high again near 91.
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1: Lindsey Graham's sister is expected to be sworn in on Tuesday as she steps into Philly's South Carolina Senate seat until the end of his term following his sudden death. South Carolina Governor Henry McMaster announced on Monday that the late senator's sister, Darlene, is going to serve in the role until the term ends in January. A third consecutive night of U.S. strikes against Iran has been carried out. President Trump spoke from the Oval Office following U.S. Central Command's announcement of the new strikes.
2: They want to make a deal. They came back. We made a deal 2 days ago, and they want to make a deal. They've been negotiating for 47 years, but nobody's ever hit them militarily. We're hitting them very hard.
1: U.S. Central Command said the strikes were at the direction of President Trump and will continue to degrade Iran's ability to attack innocent civilians and commercial shipping in the Strait of Hormuz. And one person is dead following an ICE-involved shooting in Maine. In a statement, Governor Janet Mills said she was briefed on the shooting and that state authorities were working with federal officials related to the incident. It happened in Biddeford, south of Portland. I'm Mark Mayfield.
3: For Northwest Indiana, an air quality alert in effect for Tuesday. Those with respiratory issues should limit time outdoors today. We'll start off in the low 70s. Sunny and hot this afternoon with a high around 92, heat index value at 100. Mostly clear later tonight, lows in the mid-70s. Wednesday, sunny and hot with a high near 92, again feeling like 100. Thursday, sunny with a high in the low 90s. Not any relief on Friday, although we do have a chance of rain in the afternoon with a high in the low 90s.

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2: For Northwest Indiana, the hot weather with us through the entire work week. Next chance of rain looks to be later in the day on Friday. Lows this morning in the low 70s. Sunny and hot for Tuesday today. High around 92 with a heat index value right around 100. Mostly clear later tonight. Lows only dropping into the mid 70s. Sunny again for Wednesday. Highs in the low 90s. Again feeling like 100. Thursday sunny. High in the low 90s. Chance of rain in the afternoon on Friday with a high again in the low 90s. That's your forecast.
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1: U.S. Central Command says new strikes on Iran were at the direction of President Trump and will continue to degrade Iran's ability to attack innocent civilians and commercial shipping in the Strait of Hormuz. This comes after Trump says he's reinstating the blockade of the strait. Multiple states' attorneys general are reportedly preparing a lawsuit to attempt to block Paramount's planned merger with Warner Brothers Discovery. Here's Daniel Martindale.
2: The New York Times reports California is leading the lawsuit and will be joined by New York, Washington State, and

0: Connecticut, among others. Reuters previously reported the states could sue as early as this week. The proposed $111 billion deal would be one of the largest media mergers in history. A reported draft to the lawsuit currently circulating argues the merger would harm competition in the market for so-called tentpole films, the expensive blockbusters that account for a large portion of studio revenues. I'm Daniel Martindale.
1: And the semifinal round of the World Cup kicks off today as France battles Spain from Arlington. I'm Mark Mayfield.
2: For Northwest Indiana, find ways to stay cool this week. An air quality alert day for a Tuesday with unhealthy ozone levels. Highs will be in the low 90s after starting off in the low 70s this morning. It's going to feel like 100 degrees this afternoon. Mostly clear skies later tonight, lows in the mid-70s. Sunny for Wednesday, high near 92, heat index value right around 100. Thursday, sunny with a high near 91. Chance of showers in the afternoon Friday with a high again near 91.

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1: For Northwest Indiana, an air quality alert in effect for Tuesday. Those with respiratory issues should limit time outdoors today. We'll start off in the low 70s. Sunny and hot this afternoon with a high around 92, heat index value at 100. Mostly clear later tonight, lows in the mid-70s. Wednesday, sunny and hot with a high near 92, again feeling like 100. Thursday, sunny with a high in the low 90s. Not any relief on Friday, although we do have a chance of rain in the afternoon with a high in the low 90s.
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1: Lindsey Graham's sister will finish his term after his death. South Carolina Governor Henry McMaster made that announcement on Monday, saying Darlene Graham would serve in the role until the term ends in January. New research shows millions of Americans are borrowing money or draining their savings to afford food. Michael Kastner reports.
2: According to the nonpartisan think tank Urban Institute, over 25% of working-age adults who relied on credit cards to buy groceries were either unable to pay their balance in full or missed their minimum payment. Research also found that about 20% of working-age adults said they dipped into long-term savings that weren't intended for everyday expenses, such as an emergency fund, at least once in the last 12 months to pay for groceries. The research highlights the financial strain many households face as the cost of living rises. I'm Michael Kastner.
1: And President Trump is meeting with Iraqi Prime Minister Ali al-Zayedi at the White House today. I'm Mark Mayfield.
3: The Indiana Department of Environmental Management says an Air Quality Action Day will be in effect again today. An Air Quality Action Day for ozone has been issued. Officials say ozone levels are expected to be in the unhealthy for sensitive groups range. In Merrillville, recovery efforts continue at Andrean High School after the June 11th tornado, and officials say they're focused on preparing for a successful return this fall. The school says it plans to welcome students back for the first day of school as scheduled on Thursday, August 13th, with freshman orientation on Wednesday, August 12th. The school says additional information about classrooms, arrival procedures, specific upgrades, and more will be shared in the coming days and weeks. In Indianapolis and via Zoom, the region's iconic House of Tomorrow will be featured in an Indiana Landmarks program this Wednesday, July 15th. Organizers say the program begins with a screening of the short documentary film, The New House of Tomorrow, Restoring America's First Glass House, with a panel discussion to follow. The home was built for the 1933 Chicago World's Fair and brought by barge to Northwest Indiana. The one-hour in-person and online program starts at 6 p.m. Eastern, 5 p.m. Central this Wednesday at the Indiana Landmark Center in Indianapolis. 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
5: Looking okay early across northwest Indiana, I-65 from the lakeshore to Lafayette, no issues. Lake County along the Borman Expressway, Klein Avenue between 80 and 94 and the lakeshore, all looking good. Toll road as well. That includes Porter and LaPorte counties along the toll road and Porter and LaPorte counties along I-94, and that takes you in and out of Michigan. Inbound to the Ford on the Illinois side, headed to the Ryan. That looks good. Skyway as well. 219-405-7743, our hotline. Scott Rosenberg, Region News Team Traffic.
3: For northwest Indiana, a high around 93 today. Patchy fog this morning. Heat index values as high as 100. Calm wind becoming northwest around 5 miles per hour. Clear skies tonight with lows in the mid-70s. Sunny and hot for Wednesday with highs around the mid-90s. Heat index values as high as 104. Mostly clear Wednesday night, lows in the lower 70s. A slight chance of showers and thunderstorms Thursday afternoon. Otherwise, sunny and hot with a high in the mid-90s. That's your region forecast.
6: It's 504 and 70 degrees in Dyer. It's 69 in Crown Point. And along the lakefront in Whiting, it's 73 degrees.

0: Travis, Z107, good morning. It's Tuesday. Only Tuesday. Taco Tuesday. I read somewhere, where is this now? I do believe today is National SpongeBob Day. Yeah, because if you watch the show, they mention that July 14th is SpongeBob's birthday. Therefore, it is SpongeBob Day. This is the first ever SpongeBob Day, by the way, just in case you were wondering. I still need to see the SpongeBob movie. I love SpongeBob. And it never would have been that way had it not been for my kid getting addicted back when he was really young. And when I first watched it, I'm like, oh my God, this is a stupid show. And it is a stupid show, but I love it. I know a lot of people who do. So happy National SpongeBob Day. Let's see what the weather is going to be like for SpongeBob Day. I think it's going to be hot. And we'll also check the roads.
1: Just a reminder in Crown Point, that four-way intersection of 109th, that's US 231 and Klein Avenue, completely blocked in all four directions now as the next phase of that roundabout project begins. No accidents or incidents across northwest Indiana right now. Highways and expressways moving very well. Inbound forward to the Rhine looks good. Also on the Illinois side of things, 219-405-7743, our hotline. Scott Rosenberg, Region News Team Traffic.
2: For northwest Indiana, a high around 93 today. Patchy fog this morning. Heat index values as high as 100. Calm wind becoming northwest around 5 miles per hour. Clear skies tonight with lows in the mid-70s. Sunny and hot for Wednesday with highs around the mid-90s. Heat index values as high as 104. Mostly clear Wednesday night, lows in the lower 70s. A slight chance of showers and thunderstorms Thursday afternoon. Otherwise, sunny and hot with a high in the mid-90s. That's your region forecast.
0: At 518, it's 68 degrees in Lowell, and in North Judson, it's 66.
3: Summer weather in the region. It brings the heat.
4: Temperatures are going to surge, and as a result, it's going to get hot around here.
3: It brings the storms.
4: There are going to be days of heavy rain and storms.
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Z107 with Madonna. So you know what I did yesterday? I was pretty excited about this. So I got super psyched last week over the original deep fried apple pie from McDonald's, which is awesome. But I read a while back that Taco Bell was bringing back the enchirito. Anyone remember the enchirito? It's kind of like an enchilada. It's kind of like an enchilada. And back in the day, they served it in this little metal aluminum pan, and there was just one enchirito in the pan, and then on the top of the enchirito, it had a bunch of little sliced black olives. Well, anyway, so they've brought it back. And yesterday, it was hot. I wasn't really that hungry, but I was looking on DoorDash. I do that all the time, and then I just make myself hungry. So anyway, I was looking on DoorDash. I was like, oh, I want to see if Taco Bell has the enchirito yet, because they had just said they're bringing it back. They didn't say when. So I looked, and they had one. I was like, ooh, the enchirito's back. So there's a Taco Bell right down the street. I'm like, yeah, what the heck? You know, I'm a little bit hungry, don't want to cook anything, and I can get this for under $5. So I ordered an enchirito. I brought it home. You know, it tastes pretty much the same. Difference is no little aluminum container. That's plastic. And there were no olives on the top. And I know that sounds stupid, but they need to have the olives. But it was pretty good. It was not as accurate as McDonald's was with the deep fried apple pie. That tastes exactly like it did back in the day. The enchirito, close, but not exact. Just in case you were wondering. That was my big afternoon / evening yesterday. All right, celebrity birthdays. What do we have? Oh, Conor McGregor, who just got his butt kicked. I think he tore his ACL. I mean, that fight lasted less than a minute, I believe. He...

0: Children, Jimmy Page, Elvis Costello, Steven Tyler, Rod Stewart. I mean, the list just goes on and on and on. I think that's it. Those are all of our celebrity birthdays for today, which, by the way, is July 14th.
1: Just a reminder and crown point that four-way intersection of 109th, that's US 231 and Klein Avenue, completely blocked in all four directions now as the next phase of that roundabout project begins. No accidents or incidents across northwest Indiana right now. Highways and expressways moving very well. Inbound forward to the Rhine looks good. Also on the Illinois side of things, 219-405-7743, our hotline. Scott Rosenberg, Region News Team Traffic.
2: For northwest Indiana, an air quality alert is in effect again today. Patchy fog early this morning. Highs around the lower 90s this afternoon. Heat index values up to 101. Northwest winds around 5 miles per hour. Clear skies tonight with lows in the mid-70s. Wednesday mostly sunny and hot with highs around the mid-90s. Heat index values up to 104. Wednesday night mostly clear and humid with lows in the lower 70s. A slight chance of showers and storms Thursday. Highs in the lower 90s.
0: It is 69 degrees in Valparaiso at 551 and 72 in Portage.
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2: Darlene Graham is expected to be sworn in today to fill the South Carolina Senate seat left vacant by the death of her brother, Senator Lindsey Graham, this past weekend. South Carolina Governor Henry McMaster appointed her to serve until the term expires in January. Graham died over the weekend from an aortic dissection, a tear in the body's main artery. He was 71 years old. The United States has launched a third straight night of military strikes against Iran. U.S. Central Command says the strikes were ordered by President Trump and are intended to further reduce Iran's ability to attack innocent civilians and commercial shipping in the Strait of Hormuz. This week's top 10 songs on the Billboard Hot 100 are out. Choosin' Texas by Ella Langley is number one, marking its 13th time at the top. Taylor Swift's I Knew It, I Knew You stayed in the second spot. I'm Michael Kastner.
3: In Hobart, the fire department reported crews were operating at an active incident in the 400 block of Joliet Street involving a vehicle into a structure Monday afternoon. There were no reports of injuries. Hobart Fire said their crews were working alongside the district technical rescue team to safely shore the structure before the vehicle could be removed. Northwest Indiana authorities say a 54-year-old suspect accused of shooting an Indiana state trooper in Michigan City last week died from a self-inflicted gunshot wound. The suspect is accused of opening fire from inside a stolen pickup truck. The trooper underwent surgery and was last reported in stable condition. The LaPorte County coroner is waiting on toxicology reports. At least 31 states, including Indiana and Illinois, have seen confirmed cases of a parasitic intestinal illness known as cyclosporiasis, according to the CDC. A majority of the cases are in Michigan, officials say, which reported over 1,500 as of Friday. In the St. John area, this reminder for region motorists, NDOT says the intersection of U.S. 231 and Klein Avenue is closed to traffic in all directions for about 3 months for phase two of roundabout construction. Work will be ongoing through late September. The Indiana Department of Environmental Management has issued an air quality action day for Northwest Indiana again today and also for North Central Indiana today. Ozone levels are expected to be in the unhealthy for sensitive groups range. Your forecast for the region coming up. I'm Laura Velushko.
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5: Volume building starting to bunch up in LaPorte County, U.S. 20, approaching State Road 39. From either direction right now at the roadwork in that area just north of LaPorte. No accidents or incidents to report across Northwest Indiana right now. Inbound Ford to the Ryan looking pretty good. Remember, they're still operating on the weekend holiday schedule with a couple of extra trains, and they're still busing on the South Shore between East Chicago and Hammond Gateway. 219-405-7743, our hotline, Scott Rosenberg, Region News Team Traffic.
3: For Northwest Indiana, an air quality alert is in effect again today. Patchy fog early this morning. Highs around the lower 90s this afternoon. Heat index values up to 101. Northwest winds around 5 miles per hour. Clear skies tonight with lows in the mid-70s. Wednesday mostly sunny and hot with highs around the mid-90s. Heat index values up to 104. Wednesday night mostly clear and humid with lows in the lower 70s. A slight chance of showers and storms Thursday, highs in the lower 90s.
6: It is 6:05 right now and 70 degrees in South Haven, also 70 in Griffith, and along the lakefront in Long Beach, it's 74.

0: It's broken later on. We'll go over an hour from right now. I have free stuff to give away. Yes, tickets to go see comedian Joe Coy, who will be at the Venue in September. He has specials on Comedy Central and I think Hulu right now. The woman who won yesterday, she was all excited because she's seen him before and says he's really, really funny. So if you want tickets to see Joe Coy, just keep listening because I will give you a chance to call in and win. Ooh. All right, so July 14th, what happened on this day? Well, in 1845, the first postmaster's provisional stamps were issued in New York City. Here's a biggie. In 1857, Maytag invented the washing machine. How did we ever live without it? I don't know. In 1927, the first commercial airplane flight happens in Hawaii. What else? What else? Oh, in 1976, Jimmy Carter wins the Democratic presidential nomination that happened in New York City. In 1987, Greyhound bus buys Railways bus for $80 million. Greyhound is still around, right? You know, I've never taken a Greyhound bus. In 1987, Steve Miller's star is unveiled on the Hollywood Walk of Fame. And in 1989, the 16th James Bond movie, License to Kill, premieres. Those are some things that happened on this day.
1: Doing all right now across Northwest Indiana. No accidents or incidents to report. Not really bunching up too bad in any key spots other than that road work that slows you down in LaPorte County, U.S. 20, in either direction as you approach State Road 39, just north of LaPorte there. Inbound 4 to the Rhine looks pretty good. 219-405-7743, our hotline. Scott Rosenberg, Region News Team Traffic.
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2: For Northwest Indiana, an air quality alert is in effect again today. Patchy fog early this morning. Highs around the lower 90s this afternoon. Heat index values up to 101. Northwest winds around 5 miles per hour. Clear skies tonight with lows in the mid-70s. Wednesday, mostly sunny and hot with highs around the mid-90s. Heat index values up to 104. Wednesday night, mostly clear and humid with lows in the lower 70s. A slight chance of showers and storms Thursday, highs in the lower 90s.
0: It's 620 right now and 69 degrees in Merrillville, and in Munster, it's 71.
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0: And today at Chick-fil-A is Cow Appreciation Day. Why am I telling you this? Well, because there's free food involved. So what they're doing is they're celebrating 80 years of Chick-fil-A by bringing back Cow Appreciation Day. And if you can dress like a cow and you go into Chick-fil-A, you get a free entree. Yeah, now, of course, you're limited as to what you can get. Breakfast, you can get a breakfast biscuit. Lunch, you can get the original sandwich. You can get nuggets or chicken strips. And they also have free kids' meals. So all you have to do is dress like a cow. I thought about this because I love cows. I don't have a cow costume, but what I do have is a cow blanket. Well, actually, it's Freddy's cow blanket. And I don't know if that would count if I just wrapped myself in the cow blanket and went in there and said, hey, I look like a cow. Can I have a free meal? But, you know, if you got time to spare and you want to slap together a cow costume and head over to Chick-fil-A, it could pay off, you know, because you could end up getting a free lunch. So just something to think about. We have headlines right now with the Region News Team. We'll also check traffic, weather, and sports.
1: The South Shore Line says new wire is in the air as repairs continue following a freight train derailment in Lake County last month. Officials say several empty freight train cars derailed on the Grand Calumet River Bridge between the East Chicago and Hammond stations June 24th, causing significant damage to several structures that hold the overhead wires the commuter line trains use for power. Passengers are advised to stay tuned to the South Shore Line's various communication channels for schedule updates and advisories. In Merrillville, recovery efforts continue at Andrean High School after the June 11th tornado, and officials say they're focused on preparing for a successful return this fall. The school on Monday announced it plans to welcome students back for the first day of school as scheduled on Thursday, August 13th, with freshman orientation on Wednesday, August 12th. The school also said additional information about classrooms, arrival procedures, specific upgrades, and more will be shared in the coming days and weeks. Crew Car Wash announces the return of its annual Crew for Kids fundraiser in partnership with Big Brothers Big Sisters. Now in its 17th year, the one-day event will take place this Saturday, July 18th, at all 60 Crew Car Wash locations across Indiana, Minnesota, and Illinois, including 54 in the Indianapolis and surrounding areas. In 2025, Crew Car Wash raised more than $215,000 during the single-day fundraiser, bringing the company's total contributions to over $1.7 million since the event's inception in 2010. We have a link for more details about the upcoming event at our website. Your forecast for the region coming up. I'm Laura Velushko.
2: Just heard from a Region News traffic tipster concerning a hazard in the road. This is eastbound 8094 right around Indianapolis Boulevard in that Hammond corridor. On the left side, left lane, watch out. There's a ladder there. Some people have run over it, and a couple of people have sustained flat tires that are pulled over to the side tending to that. So watch out for that debris. It's a ladder on the left lane on the left-hand side, eastbound 8094 near Indianapolis Boulevard. It's already flat and a couple of tires of folks who have rolled over that. 219-405-7743, our hotline. Scott Rosenberg, Region News Team Traffic.
1: For northwest Indiana, a high around 93 today. Patchy fog this morning. Heat index values as high as 100. Calm wind becoming northwest around 5 miles per hour. Clear skies tonight with lows in the mid-70s. Sunny and hot for Wednesday with highs around the mid-90s. Heat index values as high as 104. Mostly clear Wednesday night, lows in the lower 70s. A slight chance of showers and thunderstorms Thursday afternoon. Otherwise sunny and hot with a high in the mid-90s. That's your region forecast.
0: At 6:33, it's 67 degrees in Wheatfield, and it's also 67 in Coutts.
2: Baseball's best take over the city of brotherly love tonight when the National League squares off against the American League in the MLB All-Star Game. Phillies left-hander Christopher Sanchez is slated to get the start for the NL. Sanchez is the 14th pitcher to start the Midsummer Classic in his home ballpark. He'll be opposed by Blue Jays righty Dylan Cease. The American League leads the all-time series 48-45, and there's been two ties. The White Sox are represented by reserves Miguel Vargas, Tristan Peters, and Munetaka Murakami for the AL. And the Cubs' Pedro Armstrong was chosen as a reserve in the outfield for the National League. Jordan Walker is the king of home runs. The Cardinals slugger took down crowd favorite Kyle Schwarber 12-11 in the home run derby final to secure the crown last night. A pair of powerhouse nations kick off the semifinal round of the World Cup today. France battles Spain from Arlington. Elsewhere, Argentina resumes their World Cup title defense against England from Atlanta on Wednesday. This is the first time since FIFA began its ranking system that the top four teams made the semifinal round in a World Cup tournament. I'm Scott Rosenberg. That's sports.

0: Z107, and Joe Coy. Joe Coy is a comedian. He's been on Netflix and Comedy Central, and he's going to be at the Venue on Saturday night, September 26th, and you could be there because I have tickets. And if you want to go, and you want to go for free, call me right now to win those tickets and be caller 7 at 219-980-2577. Okay? 219-980-2577, and you're going to see Joe Coy. Good luck.
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2: Just heard from a Region News traffic tipster concerning a hazard in the road. This is eastbound 8094 right around Indianapolis Boulevard in that Hammond corridor. On the left side, left lane, watch out. There's a ladder there. Some people have run over it, and a couple of people have sustained flat tires that are pulled over to the side tending to that. So watch out for that debris. It's a ladder on the left lane on the left-hand side, eastbound 8094 near Indianapolis Boulevard. It's already flat and a couple of tires of folks who have rolled over that. 219-405-7743, our hotline. Scott Rosenberg, Region News Team Traffic.
3: For Northwest Indiana, a high around 93 today. Patchy fog this morning. Heat index values as high as 100. Calm wind becoming northwest around 5 miles per hour. Clear skies tonight with lows in the mid-70s. Sunny and hot for Wednesday with highs around the mid-90s. Heat index values as high as 104. Mostly clear Wednesday night, lows in the lower 70s. A slight chance of showers and thunderstorms Thursday afternoon. Otherwise, sunny and hot with a high in the mid-90s. That's your region forecast.
0: It's 72 degrees in Lake Station at 648 and 68 degrees in Boone Grove.
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0: 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Who's this?
1: Sandy. This is Sandy.
0: Hi, Sandy. You are caller 7. You want to see Joe Coy?
1: Oh, my God. You're kidding me.
0: I'm not kidding. Are you a big fan, I take it?
1: Yes.
0: All right.
1: I watch that every single show on Netflix.
0: All right. Well, now you get to see him live and in person, actually, this Friday.
1: Thank you.
0: Oh, you're very welcome. You're very welcome. Where are you calling from, Sandy?
1: I'm calling from Lowe.
0: All right. Well, congratulations. You have a great time at that show. And I will have more tickets to give away tomorrow.

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2: The U.S. is keeping up strikes on Iran. U.S. Central Command says the strikes were at the direction of President Trump and will continue to degrade Iran's ability to attack innocent civilians and commercial shipping in the Strait of Hormuz. Lindsey Graham's sister will finish his term in the U.S. Senate after his unexpected death. South Carolina Governor Henry McMaster announced on Monday that Darlene Graham Nordone will serve in the role until the term ends in January. She's expected to be sworn in today. Lottery fever is growing with well over $1 billion up for grabs this week when you combine the Powerball and Mega Millions jackpots. More from Mark Mayfield.
3: There was no grand prize winner in Monday night's Powerball drawing, so the top prize jumps to an estimated $498 million ahead of the next chance to strike it rich on Wednesday. Meanwhile, tonight's Mega Millions drawing will be worth at least $637 million.
2: I'm Michael Kastner.
4: In Crown Point, fire rescue says crews rescued a man and a dog from an apartment fire in the 500 block of East Monitor Street early Monday. Responders arrived on scene shortly before 1:30 a.m. A news release said the man was transported to a local hospital and was in serious but stable condition, and the dog was transported to Emergency Veterinary Care Center in Highland and is expected to make a full recovery. Fire Chief Mark Baumgardner Jr. said working smoke detectors could have alerted the occupant sooner. The chief added, conduct monthly checks to ensure your alarms are working properly. The investigation remains ongoing. In downstate Illinois, authorities are releasing more details about the death of an employee at the U.S. Steel Mill in Granite City this past weekend. Madison County, Illinois officials said the 62-year-old man was electrocuted while trying to shut off a malfunctioning transformer at the facility early Saturday morning. His death remains under investigation. Granite City is in the St. Louis metropolitan area. In Winfield and Boone Grove, officials are alerting Lake and Porter County motorists to an upcoming road closure. The Porter County Highway Department says County Road 100 South is scheduled to be closed between Lake Porter County Line Road and County Road 725 West for a safety improvement project starting July 27th and continuing through October 30th, with additional work planned next spring. 100 South in Porter County becomes East 109th Avenue in Lake County. Your forecast for the region coming up. 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
7: Things moving along in pretty good shape. We got the word from a tipster about a ladder on the left side, left lane, eastbound 8094 near Indianapolis Boulevard. That's caused a couple flat tires this morning, so be careful. Bunching up a little bit. Shorewood Forest Corridor, US 30 there by Shorewood Drive. I don't know if that's just volume or we got a signal issue. If there's something you'd like to tell us, give us a call, 219-405-7743. Roadwork delays, US 35 in the vicinity of the Indiana Toll Road in LaPorte County, and also US 20 in LaPorte County as you're approaching State Road 39 from the east and the west along Route 20 there. Just roadwork delays with congestion. Scott Rosenberg, Region News Team Traffic.
4: For Northwest Indiana, an air quality alert is in effect again today. Patchy fog early this morning. Highs around the lower 90s this afternoon. Heat index values up to 101. Northwest winds around 5 miles per hour. Clear skies tonight with lows in the mid-70s. Wednesday, mostly sunny and hot with highs around the mid-90s. Heat index values up to 104. Wednesday night, mostly clear and humid with lows in the lower 70s. A slight chance of showers and storms Thursday. Highs in the lower 90s.
8: Good morning. It's 7:05, and in Hobart, it's 73 degrees. It's 69 in Wanata. And along the lakefront in Michigan City, it's 74.

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0: this Saturday, you can join Z107 at Crew Car Wash in Schererville. It's their 17th annual Crew for Kids fundraiser. Now, Alicia Tassone will be out there from 11 until 1, and you can get your car washed. Now, if you get an Ultimate or an Ultimate 360 car wash, 50% of that money goes to Big Brothers Big Sisters. So, see, you can drive away with a clean car, and you will also have helped out some kids here in the region. So, stop on by and, you know, support some local youth with Crew Car Washes. Crew for Kids fundraiser in Schererville. Again, that's 11 to 1 on Saturday at 6:05 US 41. Time now for this morning's Brain Bender. 33% of adults say they'd love to spend one more summer, we'll call it evening, doing this. I said day earlier, but really it's evening. What do you think it is? Here's a hint for you. It's something that you did do as a kid, and you can only do it in the summer. Okay, 33% of adults say they'd love to spend one more summer evening doing this. Post your guesses up on the Z107 Facebook page, and then right around 8:15, I'll tell you what the answer is.
1: Things moving along in pretty good shape. We got the word from a tipster about a ladder on the left side, left lane, eastbound 8094 near Indianapolis Boulevard. That's caused a couple flat tires this morning, so be careful. Bunching up a little bit in the Shorewood Forest Corridor, US 30 there by Shorewood Drive. I don't know if that's just volume or we got a signal issue. If there's something you'd like to tell us, give us a call, 219-405-7743. Roadwork delays, US 35 in the vicinity of the Indiana Toll Road in LaPorte County, and also US 20 in LaPorte County as you're approaching State Road 39 from the east and the west. Along Route 20 there, just roadwork delays with congestion. Scott Rosenberg, Region News Team Traffic.
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2: For Northwest Indiana, an air quality alert is in effect again today. Highs in the lower 90s this afternoon. Northwest winds around 5 miles per hour. Heat index values up to about 101. Clear skies with lows around the mid-70s tonight. Mostly sunny Wednesday, hot with highs in the mid-90s, heat index values up to 104. Humid with lows in the lower 70s Wednesday night. A slight chance of showers and thunderstorms Thursday. Continued hot with highs in the lower 90s.
0: It's 720 right now and 69 degrees in DeMott, and in Wheeler it's 72.
1: 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It brings the heat.
3: Temperatures are going to surge, and as a result, it's going to get hot around here.
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Z107, it's 727, and if you haven't done so already, and I haven't, I've got to do this today when I am out and about. Pick up a Mega Millions ticket. The drawing is tonight, and the jackpot right now

0: Z107. And how do you feel about this? So there was this new survey done, and it says that more than half of Americans think that keeping up on their online presence, it feels more like work than fun, and so people are posting less and less on social media. I 100% agree with this. I am so tired, and I've said this for the longest time. I don't need to know that you've gone to the grocery store, and I don't need to know what you've gotten. I don't mind seeing pictures of kids and pets and stuff like that. I don't want to see any political rants. There's a lot of that on social media right now. So I think for that reason alone, I just am like, eh, I don't need to be a part of this right now. But apparently I'm not the only one. There are a lot of people who are just kind of over it. And not that it's going to go away. It's not. And it's not that you're never going to post again, because you will. But, you know, we're just posting less. It makes sense. Time now for headlines with the Region News team. We have a hot day ahead of us, so we're going to be checking in with staff meteorologist Matt Wintz, and we have sports with Scott Rosenberg. We'll also check traffic.
1: With the number of cyclosporiasis cases climbing in the Midwest and elsewhere, local health officials are offering tips to help reduce the risk. The infection causes significant intestinal distress. Porter County Health Department says make sure to wash fresh fruits and vegetables before eating or preparing them, practice good hand hygiene before handling food, and drink safe, clean water. We've shared more information from the Porter County Health Department at the Region News Team Facebook page. The Centers for Disease Control has not yet identified the source of the nationwide outbreak. With 3,000 cases in more than 30 states, including Indiana and Illinois, a majority of the cases are in Michigan, which at last word had over 2,000 cases. Natasha Bagdasarian, Michigan Department of Health, says,
2: the safest way to protect yourself against cyclosporiasis is to wash it, peel it, and cook it.
1: The Illinois Tollway is proposing the largest rate hike in state history. The increase was discussed during a public hearing last night. The proposed hike is part of a $26.5 billion capital program. It would cover the costs of roadwork on the tollway system for the next 15 years. If approved, it would be the Illinois Tollway's first increase in more than a decade. The American Red Cross is asking Hoosiers to donate blood as it faces an emergency nationwide shortage. The organization says its blood supply dropped nearly 25% in June, with especially critical shortages of platelets and type O positive and B negative blood. Officials say donations have declined because of summer schedules and fewer school blood drives. Locally, there are blood drives scheduled across the region, including in Cedar Lake, Crown Point, and Portage this week. Your forecast for the region coming up. I'm Laura Velushko.
3: Doing pretty well, just volume, congestion, bunching up, especially where we have road work in certain spots. But for the most part, we're doing pretty well across Northwest Indiana. No accidents or incidents to report. If you see something we're missing or something that's just developing right now, you can certainly pass it along if it's safe for you to do so. 219-405-7743, our hotline. Scott Rosenberg, Region News Team Traffic. Region News Team Meteorologist Matt Wintz say this qualifies as the summer swelter that we're in the midst of here.
4: Summer swelter, yeah. It's got typically the hottest week of the year, climatologically, in terms of our averages. And, yeah, it's going to feel like it. Now, this heat is a little bit different than what we dealt with earlier this month because the humidity not quite as high. But it's still kind of humid outside, and it's still going to be darn hot this afternoon. So we've got sunshine as we are right in the heart of this dome of heat. Right over Indiana today, we'll be in the low to mid-90s this afternoon, feeling more like 100 at times. So I know we're getting used to it, and it is mid-July, but just make sure you're putting into practice all those things you're supposed to be doing, like the shade, taking breaks, and drinking lots of water. Tonight, we're back down in the 70s with clear skies. More of the same tomorrow, sunshine, high clouds, low to mid-90s again. More of the same on Thursday, sunshine, high clouds, low to mid-90s again. This ridge breaks down by Friday. That means that we're going to allow some showers and thunderstorms to bubble up as some Gulf moisture arrives on Friday. We'll be near 90 again. And in terms of the weekend, Scott, we've got a front on the way. This will bring storms at some point Saturday. Some of those could be on the strong side. Temperatures will be in the 80s Saturday with some humidity. And then Sunday, those storms should push south for a day as we fall back down into the low 80s with some drier air. More rain perhaps to start next week, but it does look to not be so hot next week.
3: And this is the hottest week of the year in meteorological terms, huh?
4: Yeah, in terms of averages, yeah. The coldest week of the year typically in January, and then here we are in mid-July. And temps are going to start to cool down. We know that. But we still get hot days in August, though, so...
3: Sure.
4: Mother Nature doesn't follow suit, usually.
3: Get that cabbage leaf out.
4: It's still on my head from last time. It's turning brown.
3: You got to replace that every now and again. Region News Team Meteorologist Matt Wentz, it's like your furnace filter. We'll talk to you again. Talk to you again coming up at 12 o'clock lunchtime.
4: We're supposed to replace furnace filters?
0: Dome of heat. Stay cool, Matt. It's 735 and 71 degrees in Winfield and also 71 in Schererville.
3: Baseball's best take over the city of brotherly love tonight when the National League squares off against the American League in the MLB All-Star Game. Phillies left-hander Christopher Sanchez is slated to get the start for the NL. Sanchez is the 14th pitcher to start the Midsummer Classic in his home ballpark. He'll be opposed by Blue Jays righty Dylan Cease. The American League leads the all-time series 48-45, and there's been two ties. The White Sox are represented by reserves Miguel Vargas, Tristan Peters, and Munetaka Murakami for the AL, and the Cubs' Pedro Armstrong was chosen as a reserve in the outfield for the National League. Jordan Walker is the king of home runs. The Cardinals slugger took down crowd favorite Kyle Schwarber 12-11. In the Home Run Derby final to secure the crown last night. A pair of powerhouse nations kick off the semifinal round of the World Cup today. France battles Spain from Arlington. Elsewhere, Argentina resumes their World Cup title defense against England from Atlanta on Wednesday. This is the first time since FIFA began its ranking system that the top four teams made the semifinal round in a World Cup tournament. I'm Scott Rosenberg. That's sports.

0: Jazz Playlist, Z107. Good morning. Black Eyed Peas right there. Ooh, it's going to be hot today. I took my dogs out for a walk as soon as I got home yesterday. And even by the time I got home, which was close to noon, it was too hot for them to be outside. I took them on a really short walk. And, you know, I try to keep them in the grass, but they go on the sidewalk. And Freddie, I can see him, like, hopping along because the sidewalk is hot. So I get him back into the grass. We go halfway around the block. We come back through the grass, and that was it. I don't think that they were too disappointed to come back inside, especially Lenny. He's a little bit on the chubby side, and he was kind of struggling. He wasn't liking it. He loves going outside. First thing he did was just beeline to the water when we got inside to get a drink of water. He's a dog. He doesn't drink out of a glass. But anyway, you know, if you have pets and you like to take them outside, yeah, you might want to think about it because they should not be on asphalt or cement today. If you can keep them in grass, that's fine. But, yeah, I don't know if my guys are going to be getting much of a walk when I get home from work today. Let's check the roads right now and also get an update on our weather.
1: Doing pretty well. Just volume, congestion bunching up, especially where we have road work in certain spots. But for the most part, we're doing pretty well across Northwest Indiana. No accidents or incidents to report. If you see something we're missing or something that's just developing right now, you can certainly pass it along if it's safe for you to do so. 219-405-7743, our hotline. Scott Rosenberg, Region News Team Traffic.
2: For Northwest Indiana, highs around the lower 90s today. An air quality alert is in effect. Northwest winds around 5 miles per hour. Clear skies tonight with lows in the mid-70s. Southwest winds around 5 miles per hour. Heat index values up to 100 early in the evening. Hot with highs in the mid-90s for Wednesday and heat index values up to about 104. And humid with lows in the lower 70s Wednesday night. A slight chance of showers and thunderstorms Thursday. Hot with highs in the lower 90s. That's your region forecast.
0: In Rensselaer, it's 69 degrees at 749 and 70 in Cedar Lake.
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The Regents Playlist, Z107, another hot day. And, I was talking about this earlier. Mega Millions jackpot tonight is $637 million. Can you even begin to imagine what you would do with that much money? I can begin, but honestly, I mean, that's just out of my realm of comprehension. But I would like to win. I gotta get a ticket, and if you wanna win, you gotta get a ticket too. Gotta hustle, gotta do it by today. Because like I said, that drawing is tonight. Stick around because headlines are coming up next with the Region News team.

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1: Lindsey Graham's sister is expected to be sworn in later today to fill his Senate seat following his sudden death over the weekend at the age of 71. South Carolina Governor Henry McMaster announced on Monday that the late Republican senator's sister, Darlene, will serve in the role until the term ends in January. President Trump will address the nation in a primetime speech later this week. In a True Social post Monday, the president said he'll be speaking Thursday at 9 p.m. Eastern. He didn't provide any other details about the speech. A meeting between former President Biden's son Hunter and white nationalist internet personality Nick Fuentes reportedly almost turned physical this past weekend. More from Mark Mayfield.
2: The meeting, arranged in a Philadelphia hotel room by independent journalist Andrew Callahan, was set up as a no-limits conversation. According to a report Monday from TMZ, the conversation soon grew tense, and Callahan had to intervene before it came to blows.
1: I'm Michael Kastner.
3: The Indiana Department of Environmental Management says an Air Quality Action Day will be in effect again today. An Air Quality Action Day for ozone has been issued. Officials say ozone levels are expected to be in the unhealthy for sensitive groups range. In Merrillville, recovery efforts continue at Andrean High School after the June 11th tornado, and officials say they're focused on preparing for a successful return this fall. The school says it plans to welcome students back for the first day of school as scheduled on Thursday, August 13th, with freshman orientation on Wednesday, August 12th. The school says additional information about classrooms, arrival procedures, specific upgrades, and more will be shared in the coming days and weeks. In Indianapolis and via Zoom, the region's iconic House of Tomorrow will be featured in an Indiana Landmarks program this Wednesday, July 15th. Organizers say the program begins with a screening of the short documentary film, The New House of Tomorrow, Restoring America's First Glass House, with a panel discussion to follow. The home was built for the 1933 Chicago World's Fair and brought by barge to Northwest Indiana. The one-hour in-person and online program starts at 6 p.m. Eastern, 5 p.m. Central this Wednesday at the Indiana Landmark Center in Indianapolis. 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
5: Northwest Indiana doing pretty good, moving along, just bunching up a little bit in some of our work zone areas where we typically get this kind of congestion. Also, we see some traffic on the brakes on the eastern side of Porter County. This on Route 6 between County Road 500 and 550 East. So things slowing down there right now on the Grand Army of the Republic Highway. That's Route 6 there in eastern Porter County. If you got anything to share about that, you can give us a call. If it's safe to do so, please, 219-405-7743, our hotline. On the Illinois side, things bunching up a bit as you're approaching the Ford Freeway split heading onto the northbound tri-state. And inbound Ford to the Ryan's looking pretty typical. Scott Rosenberg, Region News Team Traffic.
3: For Northwest Indiana, an air quality alert is in effect again today. Highs in the lower 90s this afternoon. Northwest winds around 5 miles per hour. Heat index values up to about 101. Clear skies with lows around the mid-70s tonight. Mostly sunny Wednesday, hot with highs in the mid-90s. Heat index values up to 104. Humid with lows in the lower 70s Wednesday night. A slight chance of showers and thunderstorms Thursday. Continued hot with highs in the lower 90s.
6: It's 8:06 and 75 degrees in Highland, 73 in Hebron, and along the lakefront in Hammond, it's 76 degrees.

I think my hair stopped growing. Or is it me? I called Phil a couple times. He's probably sick of me. He said go easy on yourself, but what does that even mean? Sounds like good advice, but

0: The playlist, Z107, Jennifer Lopez, who, by the way, was at the big Taylor Travis wedding. I mean, okay, so she's famous, and she was there. She lives in New York, or she has a place in New York. I don't know. I never saw the association between Jennifer Lopez and Taylor Swift. I don't even think I've heard their names in the same sentence before until now. But there were a lot of people. Brad Pitt, I guess, was at the wedding. Nelly? I mean, come on. Nelly? Seriously? I don't know. Whatever. It wasn't my wedding. I just found the guest list to be rather interesting. So, I have this morning's brain bender. I have the answer to it. 33% of adults say they'd love to spend more time or just spend one more summer evening doing this. What is it? Here was the hint I had for you. It's something that we did as kids, and you can only do it in the summer. You know what it is? 33% of adults say they would love to spend one more summer evening catching lightning bugs, fireflies, whichever you call them. You know, I was sitting at home the other night, and I was kind of just daydreaming. I was staring out the window. It wasn't dark. It was like dusk. And I start seeing like these little things light up. I was like, whoa, lightning bugs. I don't even remember the last time I saw a lightning bug. And I do remember as a kid, oh, it was so much fun. We get a mason jar and then poke holes in the top with a nail and hammer and then go catch lightning bugs. And you thought it was really cool that they were lighting up in your jar. Yeah, that's a good childhood summer memory. And it's also the answer to this morning's brain bender. 33% of adults say they would love to spend one more summer evening catching lightning bugs.
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2: Jamming up on the Illinois side, heading on to the northbound tri-state. An accident reported near the Lincoln Oasis there, so those delays start westbound 8094 shortly after Torrance Avenue. Inbound Fords of the Rhine's been looking okay this morning. Northwest Indiana, no accidents or incidents to report right now. If you see something we're missing, give us a call. 219-405-7743, our hotline. Scott Rosenberg, Region News Team Traffic.
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3: For Northwest Indiana, an air quality alert is in effect again today. Highs in the lower 90s this afternoon. Northwest winds around 5 miles per hour. Heat index values up to about 101. Clear skies with lows around the mid-70s tonight. Mostly sunny Wednesday, hot with highs in the mid-90s, heat index values up to 104. Humid with lows in the lower 70s Wednesday night. A slight chance of showers and thunderstorms Thursday. Continued hot with highs in the lower 90s.
0: It's 8:21 and 73 degrees in Chesterton, and it's also 73 in Lowell.
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12: 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It brings the heat.
13: 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And as a result, it's going to get hot around here.
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0: 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He's also apparently in one of her new music videos. I haven't caught that yet.
1: Do

0: Z107, and did you know the average American grills about 13 days per year? This is grilling month, by the way, July. When I had a grill, when I had my house and I had a grill, I know I grilled at least 13 days a year, probably more, actually. I had my roof hung over just enough where I could still grill if it was raining or snowing. And there were times in the winter, I remember picking my kid up from school and then going to the store and getting a couple of steaks saying, hey, we're gonna grill tonight. He's like, all right. So, 13 days, I can see that. I mean, summertime is perfect. You know, you spend time outside, you throw some stuff on the grill, and you have no kitchen cleanup, which is probably one of my favorite parts. Time now to check headlines with the Region News team. We also have weather and traffic coming up.
1: In Lake County, Crossroads YMCA says phase one of its Cherrville Family YMCA expansion is expected to be complete in October. An update over the weekend said outside the new south parking lot is taking shape and exterior finishes continue to transform the building, a social media post said. While inside, mechanical, plumbing, and electrical work continues throughout the building, with ductwork, restroom fixtures, and lighting being installed. The facility is on US 41. The South Shore Line says new wire is in the air as repairs continue following a freight train derailment in Lake County last month. Officials say several empty freight train cars derailed on the Grand Calumet River Bridge between the East Chicago and Hammond stations June 24th, causing significant damage to several structures that hold the overhead wires the commuter line trains use for power. Passengers are advised to stay tuned to the South Shore Line's various communication channels for schedule updates and advisories. Crew Car Wash announces the return of its annual Crew for Kids fundraiser in partnership with Big Brothers Big Sisters. Now in its 17th year, the one-day event will take place this Saturday, July 18th, at all 60 Crew Car Wash locations across Indiana, Minnesota, and Illinois, including 54 in the Indianapolis and surrounding areas. In 2025, Crew Car Wash raised more than $215,000 during the single-day fundraiser, bringing the company's total contributions to over $1.7 million since the event's inception in 2010. We have a link for more details about the upcoming event at our website. 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I'm Laura Velushko.
2: Still all jammed up trying to get onto the northbound tri-state from westbound 80-94, but these backups are to the state line now, actually almost to Calumet Avenue, so you're going to be hitting the brakes westbound 80-94 before you even get to the state line, and it's stop and go, slow and go from there. Until you get onto the inbound Ford Freeway or get south on 394, if you're headed to the northbound tri-state, you're going to have to wait until you get past the Lincoln Oasis to get past these jam-ups. 219-405-7743, our hotline, Scott Rosenberg, Region News Team Traffic.
1: For Northwest Indiana, highs around the lower 90s today. An air quality alert is in effect. Northwest winds around 5 miles per hour. Clear skies tonight with lows in the mid-70s. Southwest winds around 5 miles per hour. Heat index values up to 100 early in the evening. Hot with highs in the mid-90s for Wednesday and heat index values up to about 104. And humid with lows in the lower 70s Wednesday night. A slight chance of showers and thunderstorms Thursday. Hot with highs in the lower 90s. That's your region forecast.
0: It is 8:35 right now and 69 degrees in Merrillville. And in Couts, it's 73.

0: This Saturday from 11 until 1, Z107 is going to be at Crew Car Wash in Schererville. It's their 17th annual Crew for Kids fundraiser. Now, Alicia Tison will be out there from 11 until 1, and 50% of all Ultimate and Ultimate 360 washes will go to Big Brothers, Big Sisters. So you can support local youth, you can meet Alicia Tison, and you can drive away with a clean car. Crew Car Wash this Saturday in Schererville. They're at 605 US 41. Time now for music news. And the B-52s are releasing one of their most distinctive releases with Ancient Culture Mesopotamia Revisited, an expanded deluxe edition of their 1982 Mesopotamia EP. The collection arrives August 21st and will be available as a 3-CD set, a 3-LP vinyl edition, and on streaming services. The release restores the band's original version for the project, which was never fully completed during sessions with Talking Heads frontman David Byrne. Along with newly remastered versions of the original songs, this set includes previously unreleased tracks, alternate mixes, and a never-before-released live concert recorded in New York City back in 1982. To mark the announcement, a newly remastered version of the title track, Mesopotamia, is now available on streaming platforms. Jelly Roll is opening up about the challenges of maintaining his dramatic weight loss, admitting that stress eating recently led to a setback. The singer, who lost 275 pounds over the past 2 years without weight loss drugs, said he slipped into old habits after indulging in dessert and later overeating, consuming about 2,000 extra calories. Jelly said he's learned that moderation just doesn't work for him, comparing himself to an addict who just can't stop at one treat. Instead, he focuses on getting back on track quickly and refuses to let one bad day turn into several. Despite the recent stumble, he says he gives himself some grace, keeps a short memory, and stays committed to the healthy habits that helped him reach his weight loss goal earlier this year. Mel B says the most painful moment in Spice Girls history was learning that Jerry Halliwell had quit the group in 1998. She recalled finding that out on her birthday and said it was devastating because she just didn't understand why Jerry suddenly left. Looking back, Mel says that the group has now talked through everything and she understands what happened and why Jerry left the band. The comments come as the Spice Girls celebrate the 30th anniversary of their debut hit, Wannabe. While no reunion tour materialized, the band members marked the milestone with social media tributes reflecting on the song that launched their global success. And Taylor Swift and Travis Kelce are parents, well, dog parents. Taylor and Travis's rumored fluffy white dog was spotted with Travis on Sunday, hopping off of Taylor's private jet in Florida. They have yet to share any details about the dog. That is Z107 Music News.
1: Still all jammed up trying to get onto the northbound tri-state from westbound 80-94, but these backups are to the state line now, actually almost to Calumet Avenue, so you're going to be hitting the brakes westbound 80-94 before you even get to the state line, and it's stop and go, slow and go from there until you get onto the inbound Ford Freeway or get south on 394. If you're headed to the northbound tri-state, you're going to have to wait until you get past the Lincoln Oasis to get past these jam-ups. 219-405-7743, our hotline, Scott Rosenberg, Region News Team Traffic.
2: For Northwest Indiana, highs around the lower 90s today. An air quality alert is in effect. Northwest winds around 5 miles per hour. Clear skies tonight with lows in the mid-70s, southwest winds around 5 miles per hour, heat index values up to 100 early in the evening. Hot with highs in the mid-90s for Wednesday and heat index values up to about 104, and humid with lows in the lower 70s Wednesday night. A slight chance of showers and thunderstorms Thursday, hot with highs in the lower 90s. That's your region forecast.
0: It is just about 8:52 right now, Tuesday morning, and 76 degrees in Hobart, and it's also 76 in Griffith.
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2: Lindsey Graham's sister takes his South Carolina Senate seat until the end of his term following his death over the weekend. South Carolina Governor Henry McMaster announced on Monday that Darlene Graham Nordone would serve in the role until the term ends in January. She's expected to be sworn in later today. Consumer prices saw their biggest drop in 6 years in June as falling energy prices provided a break from inflation after the U.S. ceasefire with Iran. The Consumer Price Index, a wide measure of the price of goods and services, came in lower than analyst expectations, according to the Bureau of Labor Statistics.
3: He's choosing Texas, I can tell.
2: This week's top 10 songs on the Billboard Hot 100 are out now, and Choosin' Texas by Ella Langley is number one, marking its 13th time at the top. I'm Michael Kastner.
4: With the number of cyclosporiasis cases climbing in the Midwest and elsewhere, local health officials are offering tips to help reduce the risk. The infection causes significant intestinal distress. Porter County Health Department says make sure to wash fresh fruits and vegetables before eating or preparing them, practice good hand hygiene before handling food, and drink safe, clean water. We've shared more information from the Porter County Health Department at the Region News Team Facebook page. The Centers for Disease Control has not yet identified the source of the nationwide outbreak. With 3,000 cases in more than 30 states, including Indiana and Illinois, a majority of the cases are in Michigan, which at last word had over 2,000 cases. Natasha Bagdasarian, Michigan Department of Health, says,
5: the safest way to protect yourself against cyclosporiasis is to wash it, peel it, and cook it.
4: The Illinois Tollway is proposing the largest rate hike in state history. The increase was discussed during a public hearing last night. The proposed hike is part of a $26.5 billion capital program. It would cover the costs of road work on the tollway system for the next 15 years. If approved, it would be the Illinois Tollway's first increase in more than a decade. The American Red Cross is asking Hoosiers to donate blood as it faces an emergency nationwide shortage. The organization says its blood supply dropped nearly 25% in June, with especially critical shortages of platelets and type O positive and B negative blood. Officials say donations have declined because of summer schedules and fewer school blood drives. Locally, there are blood drives scheduled across the region, including in Cedar Lake, Crown Point, and Portage this week. 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
7: The breaks now on the westbound side of 8094, just as you're getting past Klein Avenue. And then when you get to Calumet Avenue, you're on the brakes again. First slow and go, and then stop and go as you're headed toward the Ford Freeway split. It's actually a problem with an accident near the Lincoln Oasis on the northbound side of the tri-state. Something you'd like to tell us, give us a call, 219-405-7743, our hotline. Scott Rosenberg, Region News Team Traffic.
4: For Northwest Indiana, an air quality alert is in effect again today. Highs in the lower 90s this afternoon. Northwest winds around 5 miles per hour. Heat index values up to about 101. Clear skies with lows around the mid-70s tonight. Mostly sunny Wednesday, hot with highs in the mid-90s. Heat index values up to 104. Humid with lows in the lower 70s Wednesday night. A slight chance of showers and thunderstorms Thursday. Continued hot with highs in the lower 90s.
8: It's 9:05 and 69 degrees in Valparaiso, 70 in South Haven. And along the lakefront in Gary, it's 80.

7. That was Olivia Dean. And So Easy to Fall in Love. Good morning. Taco Tuesday is just going to be hot. Hot, hot, hot today. You either want to be by a pool or you're going to want to be in the air conditioning. We're going to see plenty of sun and highs right around 95 degrees. Yeah, definitely not a day that you want to spend

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0: yourself or your kids or maybe both and you don't want to be outside, what about some bowling at Inman's? Yeah, it's one of our 50-50 Friday deals this week. $50 to spend on bowling. That's a great way to spend a hot summer afternoon. Now, our other 50-50 Friday deal this week is for Great Harvest Bakery in Crown Point. They've got some really good bread. 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
2: Northwest Indiana is in the midst of another heat wave. Region News Team meteorologist Matt Wentz.
3: Typically the hottest week of the year, climatologically, in terms of our averages. And, yeah, it's going to feel like it. Now, this heat is a little bit different than what we dealt with earlier this month because the humidity not quite as high. But it's still kind of humid outside, and it's still going to be darn hot this afternoon. So we've got sunshine as we are right in the heart of this dome of heat. Right over Indiana today, we'll be in the low to mid-90s this afternoon, feeling more like 100 at times. So I know we're getting used to it, and it is mid-July, but just make sure you're putting into practice all those things you're supposed to be doing, like the shade, taking breaks, and drinking lots of water.
2: Those wondering if a picture in an online ad is real will now be told by Google. Monica Nelson reports.
4: The tech giant is rolling out new labels that tell users when an advertisement contains images created or edited with artificial intelligence. Just click the information icon on a Google platform to see the details. Google says the automatic disclosures are designed to give consumers more transparency as AI-generated content becomes a bigger part of everyday online advertising. I'm Monica Nelson.
2: The Crown Point Community Foundation says it awarded over $505,000 in scholarships this spring, benefiting 104 local students. Scholarships are awarded through special funds that have been established at the foundation, many of them set up to honor or memorialize loved ones. The scholarship awards night in May was held at the halls of St. George in Schererville, and the foundation says the event brought together recipients, donors, families, and community supporters to recognize a diverse group of learners, including graduating high school seniors, current college trade school students, and non-traditional adult learners pursuing their educational goals. Your forecast for the region coming up. I'm Laura Volushko. For Northwest Indiana, an air quality alert is in effect again today. Highs in the lower 90s this afternoon. Northwest winds around 5 miles per hour. Heat index values up to about 101. Clear skies with lows around the mid-70s tonight. Mostly sunny Wednesday, hot with highs in the mid-90s. Heat index values up to 104. Humid with lows in the lower 70s Wednesday night. A slight chance of showers and thunderstorms Thursday. Continued hot with highs in the lower 90s.
0: At 9:35, it's 81 degrees in Portage. And in Munster, it's 71.

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1: But this is one.
2: Are y'all ready, kids?
3: Aye, aye, Captain!
0: I can't hear you!
3: Aye, aye, Captain!
2: Oh! Who lives in a pineapple under the sea?
1: SpongeBob SquarePants! Yes!
2: Yellow and porous is he?
3: SpongeBob SquarePants!
2: If not a glove, nonsense, be something you wish.
1: Do you know why today is SpongeBob SquarePants Day?
0: Okay, so I was reading about this because, okay, I know SpongeBob's birthday is May 1st, 1999. So this has been 27 years in the making. But is today the day that, was it their first season wrapped or?
1: I read earlier, actually, that today is SpongeBob Day because they say somewhere in a SpongeBob episode that July 14th is his birthday.
0: Oh.
1: Yeah.
0: Okay. When I said it's his birthday, I mean like the first episode ever aired on May 1st, 1999.
1: Oh, okay. No, I guess that somewhere in the show, they mentioned that today, the 14th of July, is SpongeBob's birthday. So today is National SpongeBob Day.
0: Well, they showed his license multiple times, or his trying to get his license. I think it was like his permit.
1: Do you remember him going to Driver's Ed?
0: Yes. Mrs. Puff.
1: What is your favorite SpongeBob episode?
0: That's so tough.
1: I know what mine is.
0: Honestly, though, I love the Christmas special.
1: That's good.
0: I mean, when they used to come out with the cookie dough, I remember telling my dad, I'm like, you have to go get cookie dough, and we have to eat this with SpongeBob. And you're not supposed to eat raw cookie dough.
1: But, no, but
0: there was an exception made when the SpongeBob Christmas special came on.
1: I like The Best Day Ever.
0: Okay, I do like that one, too. And that was definitely a strong contender.
1: That's a really good one.
0: I also like the one where, like, SpongeBob's house shrinks or something with the nematodes, and he has to stay overnight at Patrick's house.
1: Yeah.
0: And he's, like, sleeping under this rock, and he's freezing.
1: I do remember that one. And Patrick is such a moron.
0: Yeah.
1: I love it all,
0: he's
1: though.
0: Sweet.
1: Yeah, he's very sweet.
0: A sweet moron.
1: Did you ever see, I'm sure you did, the SpongeBob movie with David Hasselhoff?
0: Yes.
1: I love that, where they're, like, surfing on David Hasselhoff.
0: Did you see, David Hasselhoff talked about that, and he said they had to create, like, a wax figure that was, like, I think he said it was, like, 13 feet long. It was, like, a 13-foot-long David Hasselhoff. Yeah.
1: Oh, my God. That's hilarious.
0: Yeah. And so there's, like, a replica of him somewhere. Like, that wasn't actually him on the water. It was, like,
1: Right.
0: Yeah, it
1: right.
0: was, like, whatever. They created him out of, like, wax, I think.
1: I think you're right. He was, like, it was like a mannequin.
0: Yeah.
1: But it was really big.
0: Yes.
1: yeah. You know, there's something now, and I don't know, because I still haven't seen the SpongeBob movie. You have, right?
0: I did, yeah.
1: Okay.
0: It's on streaming. I can't remember. Peacock?
1: I don't know. I'm sure I could just pull it up on Prime.
0: Yeah.
1: Right? But when I think it's when I log into Hulu, you know how they'll show you, you know, things that are featured? There's something new from SpongeBob.
0: Oh.
1: I don't know what it is. I need to investigate it.
0: Well, so they said that today, being SpongeBob Day, they're going to have, like, marathons of, like, all the shows that have been your favorites. Uh-huh. But then they also said there might be some new specials coming out. And they also said there's going to be, like, merch and a line of possibly toys that are going to be released. Yeah.
1: Okay.
0: So who knows what that, like, new thing is.
1: I don't know. I need to tell my son about this because he's the whole reason I got into SpongeBob. I mean, SpongeBob was not something I grew up with, obviously. And it was something he grew up with, so I watched with him, and I ended up falling in love with it. And I would watch it. He would go and spend a weekend at his dad's house, and I'd find myself watching SpongeBob by myself.
0: Well, you watch it. It's like one of those shows where you watch it as a kid, and you laugh, and you have those moments that you like. And then you get older, and you realize there's some jokes that you didn't catch on to.
1: I was going to say, there are definitely adult jokes intertwined into SpongeBob that a kid would never get. But if you watch it as an adult, you're like, that's funny.
0: Yeah.
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2: Lindsey Graham's sister is expected to be sworn in today as she steps up to fill his South Carolina Senate seat following his sudden death over the weekend. South Carolina Governor Henry McMaster announced on Monday that the late Republican senator's sister, Darlene, will serve in the role until the term ends in January. Ryan Nobles with more.
3: Graham and his younger sister have always had a close relationship. He legally adopted her when she was 13 years old, after both their parents passed away.
4: Lindsey has always been there for me, and now I will be there for him.
2: Consumer prices saw their biggest drop in 6 years in June as falling energy prices provided a break from inflation after the U.S. ceasefire with Iran. The Consumer Price Index, a wide measure of the price of goods and services, came in lower than analysts' expectations, according to the Bureau of Labor Statistics. I'm Michael Kastner.
5: Firefighters across Indiana have access to quality training facilities now that the state's hub-and-spoke training sites are complete. Governor Braun says before this project, firefighters, especially those in rural areas, had to travel long ways to train at sites of varying quality and capabilities. Now every firefighter, no matter where they live, the city or a rural community, has access to top training equipment within 30 miles of their community. 14 new locally owned and maintained training sites were added across the state, including one in Rensselaer. In southern Indiana, Ports of Indiana says it's getting a $25 million federal build grant from the U.S. Department of Transportation to support a $32 million expansion of its Jeffersonville port. It's the largest federal award in the statewide Port Authority's 65-year history. It also represents the Jeffersonville port's largest single infrastructure investment since opening in 1985, more than doubling the facility's general cargo footprint. Ports of Indiana operates two ports downstate on the Ohio River and one on Lake Michigan. Ivy Tech Community College says it has launched its new statewide strategic plan, a roadmap to guide the college through 2030. And Ivy Tech says the plan, called The Future of College, focuses on four key priorities: academic and instructional quality, career and transfer pathways, student-centered journey, and innovation and future readiness. This fall, Ivy Tech Valparaiso says it will announce its own campus goals and initiatives that align with these priorities while addressing local workforce demands, economic opportunities, and student needs. Your forecast for the region coming up. I'm Laura Velushko.
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5: For Northwest Indiana, highs around the lower 90s today. An air quality alert is in effect. Northwest winds around 5 miles per hour. Clear skies tonight with lows in the mid-70s. Southwest winds around 5 miles per hour. Heat index values up to 100 early in the evening. Hot with highs in the mid-90s for Wednesday and heat index values up to about 104, and humid with lows in the lower 70s Wednesday night. A slight chance of showers and thunderstorms Thursday. Hot with highs in the lower 90s. That's your region forecast.

Alanis Morissette released that song back in 1995. And is it just me, or have you every single time you heard it since been thinking about how big her pockets must be? See, they don't make pockets equally for men and women. I have absolutely none on the pants that I'm wearing today. But even if I did have a pocket on these pants, I could maybe fit loose change in it. My phone, forget about it. We go together.

listening to the Region's Playlist, Z1071. I'm Katie Day, keeping you company on the job. And they say Tuesdays can sometimes be the week's biggest hurdle. But we're making sure that we're jumping over it together. Through the

0: time.
1: Question of the day, we're going to talk about in an hour on Facebook at Z1071. We're also going to look at what is trending online with the Viral Spiral this afternoon at 1:30. And two things may be great on their own, but that doesn't mean that we should combine the two, right? I mean, that could just make things worse. The yin to the yang. It's like oil and water don't mix, but we'll see what you think about this new combo next.
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I could choose any snack in the world to go with any drink I could imagine, it's a no-brainer. Cheese and coffee, two of my favorite things. But I don't know if we were ever meant to really combine the two in this way. You're going to hear more about that in 7 minutes on Z1071.

0: the two best things in the world, coffee and cheese, though I'm unsure about combining them to be one. Hey, it's Katie on Z107. Apparently in Sweden, people are dropping a special cheese right into their coffee. They say that it melts just enough to make their coffee sweet and creamy, and the sponge-like texture makes it feel like you're having breakfast and your caffeine fix all at once. It kind of reminds me of when I went to France a handful of years ago. They dropped sugar cubes in their hot chocolate. But that makes more sense to me than cheese and coffee. Regardless, foodies are convinced that it's only a matter of time before cheese in your coffee catches on here. And while I like both things separately, not sure if they would really go great together, but hey, to each their provolone.
1: Northwest Indiana is in the midst of another heat wave. Region News Team meteorologist Matt Wentz.
2: Typically the hottest week of the year, climatologically, in terms of our averages. And yeah, it's going to feel like it. Now, this heat is a little bit different than what we dealt with earlier this month because the humidity not quite as high. But it's still kind of humid outside, and it's still going to be darn hot this afternoon. So we've got sunshine as we are right in the heart of this dome of heat. Right over Indiana today, we'll be in the low to mid-90s this afternoon, feeling more like 100 at times. So I know we're getting used to it, and it is mid-July, but just make sure you're putting into practice all those things you're supposed to be doing, like the shade, taking breaks, and drinking lots of water.
1: Those wondering if a picture in an online ad is real will now be told by Google. Monica Nelson reports.
3: The tech giant is rolling out new labels that tell users when an advertisement contains images created or edited with artificial intelligence. Just click the information icon on a Google platform to see the details. Google says the automatic disclosures are designed to give consumers more transparency as AI-generated content becomes a bigger part of everyday online advertising. I'm Monica Nelson.
1: The Crown Point Community Foundation says it awarded over $505,000 in scholarships this spring, benefiting 104 local students.

0: Thunderstorms Thursday, hot with highs in the lower 90s. That's your region forecast.
1: Alicia Tassone, the region traffic alert. Tips are letting us know they have blocked off the entrance ramps from 94 to the toll road right now. It looks like it's just road work there. Again, eastbound backed up from the toll road ramp back to I-65, and traffic not able to get onto the ramps there at the toll road interchange. 219-405-7743 is our hotline. Alicia Tassone with a region traffic alert.

0: Using the air dryer to dry off your hands before exiting a public restroom might seem like the environmentally friendly thing to do, but it may be responsible for more accumulation of bacteria than we'd really like to admit. And the reason why? To be revealed next on Z1071.
1: Stuck in traffic on the Borman, backup on Dickey Road, construction on the toll road.
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0: When it comes to drying your hands, if you have the choice between an air dryer or a paper towel, experts say use the paper towel. It's Katie on Z107, and I know it feels like you're contributing to the environment's decline, but this is the reason, okay? Air dryers work by taking in surrounding air through a motor and then expelling it, meaning if a toilet has just been flushed in said public restroom, those mist particles can be filtered through the hand dryer only to be dispersed onto your freshly washed hands. Ugh, I think I'm forever scarred. But you know what? My dad always said that if you take your Flintstone vitamins, you'll be fine.
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2: Consumer prices are down with their biggest drop in 6 years, coming last month as falling energy prices provided a break from inflation after the U.S. ceasefire with Iran. The Consumer Price Index, a wide measure of the price of goods and services, came in lower than analysts' expectations, according to the Bureau of Labor Statistics. It fell 0.4% for the month. Two Supreme Court justices are testifying on Capitol Hill today about their annual budget request to Congress. Justice Amy Coney Barrett talked about the impact threats have had on her and her family as the Supreme Court asked for more funding to increase security measures.
3: They have required me to, my children, to think about and see things that children should not have to see or think about. One example is when threats to my life were particularly intense a few years ago around the time of the Dobbs leak.
2: She and Justice Kagan appeared before the House Appropriations Subcommittee. I'm Michael Kastner.
4: Firefighters across Indiana have access to quality training facilities now that the state's hub and spoke training sites are complete. Governor Braun says before this project, firefighters, especially those in rural areas, had to travel long ways to train at sites of varying quality and capabilities. Now every firefighter, no matter where they live, the city or a rural community, has access to top training equipment within 30 miles of their community. 14 new locally owned and maintained training sites were added across the state, including one in Rensselaer. In southern Indiana, Ports of Indiana says it's getting a $25 million federal build grant from the U.S. Department of Transportation to support a $32 million expansion of its Jeffersonville port. It's the largest federal award in the statewide Port Authority's 65-year history. It also represents the Jeffersonville port's largest single infrastructure investment since opening in 1985, more than doubling the facility's general cargo footprint. Ports of Indiana operates two ports downstate on the Ohio River and one on Lake Michigan. Ivy Tech Community College says it has launched its new statewide strategic plan, a roadmap to guide the college through 2030. And Ivy Tech says the plan, called The Future of College, focuses on four key priorities: academic and instructional quality, career and transfer pathways, student-centered journey, and innovation and future readiness. This fall, Ivy Tech Valparaiso says it will announce its own campus goals and initiatives that align with these priorities while addressing local workforce demands, economic opportunities, and student needs. Your forecast for the region coming up. I'm Laura Velushko.
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6: Alicia, to some of the region traffic alert, we have the exit still blocked eastbound 8094 to the toll road. Emergency vehicles have that blocked off. Eastbound traffic is really stacked up all the way back past I-65. Again, you're not going to be able to exit and get onto the toll road if you're traveling eastbound side of 8094 there. Traffic stopped all the way back to I-65. Our traffic hotline is 219-405-7743. Alicia Tassone with the region traffic update.
4: For Northwest Indiana, an air quality alert is in effect today. Highs around 93, heat index values around 100. Calm wind becoming northwest around 5 miles per hour. Tonight, clear skies with lows in the mid-70s. Sunny and continued hot Wednesday with highs around 95, heat index values as high as 104. Mostly clear Wednesday night, lows in the lower 70s. A slight chance of showers and thunderstorms Thursday, otherwise sunny and hot with highs near 94.

Thursday is the new Friday. And if you want to get a head start on the weekend, this week Jelly Roll is coming to town. He's going to be performing at the Festival of the Lakes in Hammond. And I just checked, there are some silver level tickets available still for less than $100 if you want to see Jelly Roll on Thursday.

0: You're listening to the Regents Playlist, Z1071. Good morning, I'm Katie Day. Some celebrities are living it up today to celebrate their birthday, and happy birthday wishes go out to Jane Lynch, who is 66 today. She's an actress known for her role as cheerleading coach Sue Sylvester in the TV show Glee.
1: No, tell me you're not serious.
0: Jane Lynch was also the voice of Sergeant Calhoun in Wreck-It Ralph.
2: Wrong! Viruses do not stop!
0: And let's not forget that she starred in the movie Talladega Nights with Will Ferrell.
1: Now, I am declaring Granny Low.
0: Happy 66th birthday to Jane Lynch. Also, a happy birthday to Sean Flynn, who is 37 today. He is a former actor that played the role of Chase Matthews in the hit Nickelodeon series Zoe 101.
3: I don't want to meet new people. 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
0: 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And Jamie Johnson is 51 today.
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0: He is a 10-time Grammy-nominated American country music singer and songwriter, and you can get tickets for his upcoming shows at the Blue Gate Theater in Shipshawana and the venue at Horseshoe Casino exactly 1 month from today. Happy 51st birthday to Jamie Johnson. 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

You'll definitely be able to soak up the sun this week. Woo! We are going to see temperatures in the mid-90s for the next few days, so stay hydrated. We got a high of 93 in the forecast for today. And we'll keep you posted on Facebook at Z1071. I'm Katie, and our question of the day is also on Facebook. Feel free to join the conversation there. Today's question is, what is one thing, a non-political opinion, that you would keep even if the rest of the world disagreed? Otherwise known as the hill that you would die on. Let us know. We're going to read some of your answers in 6 minutes. I don't mind.

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1: You played it cool and I played it dumb. Don't you think I'm a little too young to be messed with like that?

0: on Z107.1. It is the Regents Playlist. I'm Katie Day. And the question of the day is up on Facebook. Feel free to join the conversation there. Today's question is, what is one non-political belief that you would keep even if everyone in the world seem to disagree or have a different opinion about it? Basically, this is the hill that you would die on. And for me, I got two, okay? Number one, I know the saying is the customer is always right, but sometimes the customer is not always right. And I say that as the customer who's been wrong in multiple different locations. I understand the sentiment behind it. However, I think that some customers abuse that saying and try to take advantage of employees just trying to come in to work, do their job, get paid, and go home. So I might be alone in that, but I don't think the customer is always right. And I also believe that if you stir your coffee with a spoon, you should never put that spoon back into the sugar bowl. That is just asking for crustiness to develop on your spoon, and nobody wants that. Let us know, what is one non-political opinion that you would keep even if everyone in the world seemed to disagree? That's on Facebook at Z107.
1: The Indiana Department of Environmental Management is forecasting an air quality action day for several counties, including Northwest Indiana, tomorrow, Wednesday, July 15th. An air quality alert will also be in effect for West Central Indiana, which includes White, Carroll, Benton, and Tippecanoe counties, and Central East Central Indiana. Ozone levels are expected to be in the unhealthy for sensitive groups range. An air quality action day is also in effect for Northwest Indiana today. In Valparaiso, larger-than-life poppies are just some of the new sculptures along the Art Walk at Cumberland Crossing on the north side of the city. The newly installed collection, on display through next May, features 20 works by 14 local, regional, and nationally recognized artists. The Art Walk is now in its 15th year, and new this year, visitors can use the free AutoCast app to hear from the artists themselves about the creative process behind their featured works. Valpo is also hosting a Community Choice Award through the platform where you can explore the exhibit and vote for your favorite sculpture by August 1st, 2026. In Indiana, officials say the state has safely removed or closed more than 500 aging underground storage tanks, marking a significant milestone in its effort to reduce environmental risks. IDEM says the achievement comes 3 years after a new state law created the nation's first proactive reimbursement program for underground storage tank closures. A news release said the tanks are found in nearly every community in places like convenience stores, fuel stations, airports, police and fire stations, school bus lots, and fleet service areas. And as they reach the end of their lifespan, their potential to leak increases, which can contaminate groundwater, soil, and air. Your forecast for the region coming up. I'm Laura Volushko. For Northwest Indiana, an air quality alert is in effect again today. Highs in the lower 90s this afternoon. Northwest winds around 5 miles per hour. Heat index values up to about 101. Clear skies with lows around the mid-70s tonight. Mostly sunny Wednesday, hot with highs in the mid-90s. Heat index values up to 104. Humid with lows in the lower 70s Wednesday night. A slight chance of showers and thunderstorms Thursday. Continued hot with highs in the lower 90s.

0: Okay, so my friend has been looking for a change of pace, trying to find a new job in a slightly different field, but she's starting to figure out that LinkedIn might not be the place to look for jobs anymore, but rather something else entirely. And you're going to hear what she discovered next on Z107.1.
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0: LinkedIn has gotten to be known as the go-to place when searching for a new job. But it may have evolved into a dating app without us even realizing it. It's Katie on Z107, and my friend Haley has been looking for jobs now for a few months, applying to LinkedIn postings mostly, but she hadn't heard anything from anybody. So she followed up with this one company directly, only to find out that these are mostly ghost jobs. That means that they're not actively looking to fill these positions. But now, according to a recent report, LinkedIn has become a sort of Cupid in a way, with some people saying that they have used LinkedIn to suss out potential dating partners, viewing their credentials and their work history. And I get why someone might do that, you know? Way more understandable than what I used to do, I guess, which was running the name of a potential love interest through my case. You know, you find out about someone's surprise arson charges and you're forever changed. So if you take the LinkedIn route, just know that if the person you're looking for has a premium membership with LinkedIn, they'll know that you looked them up. So if you feel like you'll be able to come up with a reason why that doesn't sound totally creepy, then go for it.
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your cigarette break. It's like 10,000 spoons when all you need is a knife. It's meeting the man of my dreams and then meeting his beautiful wife. And isn't it ironic? Don't you think?

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3: President Trump is welcoming Iraqi Prime Minister Ali al-Zaidi to the White House. The Prime Minister is in the U.S. all week. In a push to deepen economic ties between the two countries, several oil and gas deals are expected to be signed. And al-Zaidi hopes to attract more U.S. investment to help offset losses caused by reduced oil exports in the Strait of Hormuz. Lindsey Graham's sister is expected to be sworn in later this afternoon to fill his South Carolina Senate seat following his sudden death. South Carolina Governor Henry McMaster announced yesterday that the late Republican senator's sister, Darlene, will serve in the role until the term ends in January. Lindsey Graham passed away over the weekend due to aortic dissection, which is a tear in the body's main artery. He was 71. And inflation fell for the first time in 6 years in June. The Consumer Price Index came in lower than analyst expectations, according to the Bureau of Labor Statistics. It fell 0.4% for the month, putting the annual inflation rate down to 3.5%. I'm Chris Caraggio.
4: Storm recovery efforts are continuing in the region. United Way Northwest Indiana and the town of Merrillville will be hosting a cleanup day this weekend. Check-in will be at 8 a.m. this Saturday, July 18th. Sign-up is available online. The Indiana Department of Environmental Management is forecasting an air quality action day for several counties, including Northwest Indiana. Tomorrow, Wednesday, July 15th, an air quality alert will also be in effect for West Central Indiana, which includes White, Carroll, Benton, and Tippecanoe counties, and for Central East Central Indiana tomorrow. Ozone levels are expected to be in the unhealthy for sensitive groups range. An air quality alert is also in effect in the region today. In Illinois, residents around the state will get a chance to react to a proposed toll hike that would be the largest ever for the Illinois Tollway. Perry Williams reports.
5: A public hearing was held yesterday in North Suburban North Chicago to get feedback from motorists.
6: It's a disappointment. It's a disappointment.
7: I think if a person uses the tollway that much, they're going to be finding a new way to work.
5: Under the plan, the average toll would go up from an average of 7 cents per mile to 11 cents per mile. If approved, tolls would increase starting January 1st. Tollway officials say the extra money is needed for major infrastructure upgrades. I'm Perry Williams.
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8: Alicia, to sound the region traffic update, we still have traffic slowing down on the eastbound side of 8094 east of I-65 near Central Avenue. And continuing to the toll road interchange on the ramp there, we still have a couple of emergency vehicles cleaning up something off the right-hand side of the roadway. So traffic is very slow-moving exiting there from eastbound 8094 trying to get onto the toll road. We've got westbound delays on the ramp as well from the toll road onto the westbound side of 8094, so just be very careful at that interchange. 219-405-7743 is our hotline. Alicia Tassone with the region traffic update.
9: This is Region News TV meteorologist Matt Wentz with a look at your forecast for Northwest Indiana. Midsummer heat, yeah, it continues today. We are typically in our hottest week of the year climatologically, so in terms of averages, doesn't mean that always happens, but boy, Mother Nature following suit this year. Low to mid-90s the rest of the day. Heat indices up near 100. So, yes, it is hot outside. Make sure you're taking those precautions. Sunshine continues. Clear skies tonight. We're back down near 70. And we'll do it all over again tomorrow. Pretty much a carbon copy of today. Sunshine, few high wispy clouds, low to mid-90s once again. By Thursday, this dome of heat will start to break down. We'll have sunshine with some high clouds. Still in the low 90s for highs on Thursday. And then Friday will be in the upper 80s to near 90, but we'll have a better shot at some showers and thunderstorms starting to bubble up in the heating of the day on Friday. By the weekend, we've got a front that will approach. This will bring storms through here at some point on Saturday. Some of those could be on the strong side. We'll be in the upper 80s, and then Sunday will be behind the front, so it'll be a little bit cooler. We'll drop into the low 80s for highs. Should have dry weather as long as that front gets out of here, and a new system comes in Monday into Tuesday next week, bringing us more shower and thunderstorm chances. And so need to keep up on the watering schedule this week, but Mother Nature should supply a little bit water of her own this upcoming weekend. I'm meteorologist Matt Wentz for Region News.

Z1071, keeping you company on the job. I'm Katie Day. And you know why they call Z1071 the region's playlist? It's because we play what the people want, you want, and the people have spoken. And for the 13th week in a row, this song continues to be the number one hit on the Billboard Hot 100. It's Ella Langley with Choosing Texas. Just

0: We're about a quarter after 12 here on Z1071, and you know what that means. It's time to shout out the region birthdays. Happy birthday to several people in the region today. Maddox Robledo is celebrating today. Louis Campion in LaPorte is the big number 11. Happy birthday, Nugget, from your mom. Happy birthday to Nathan Mazur in Hobart, the big 45. Love, Tiffany. Happy birthday to all of our region birthdays today. And if you or someone you know is celebrating very soon, you can always let us know on Facebook. Here's how.
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just drove past a Chick-fil-A and you saw what appeared to be a herd of cows in the parking lot, don't worry, they didn't break loose from a pasture. Those are just people dressed up for Cow Appreciation Day. Today, if you show up in cow attire at Chick-fil-A, you'll get a free entree. But in the spirit of appreciating cows and all they have done for us, there are so many ways that cows have helped us over the years that go beyond the dinner table. And you're going to hear more about that in just 7 minutes with The Daily Fact on Z1071.

0: If you dress up like a cow today and head over to Chick-fil-A, you'll get a free entree, which might seem a little odd, but it's all part of their annual Cow Appreciation Day. And in the spirit of appreciating cows and what they do, we are celebrating in our own way. Hey, it's Katie Day, and this is your favorite part of the day. It is time for the Daily Fact. What is the Daily Fact, you might ask? It's a fun bit of information that you can pass along to your friends and coworkers to make conversation. And according to folklore, cows have long been used as living indicators of the weather. But is there really any truth to that? We decided to get to the bottom of it for today's Daily Fact by asking Farmer Jay from Farms to Family. Jay, is it true that farmers can actually use cows to predict the weather present day?
1: I don't know how they do it, but if we see them taking off and running back to a low area that's guarded by trees, we know that a weather storm is coming. If they're laying down, I mean, they lay down all the time. They're kind of lazy.
0: So I've heard that if cows are laying down, that means that it's going to rain. But what you're saying is there's no real truth to that.
1: No, but
0: wow,
1: you'll see them, you know, if you see them frantically walking or running somewhere, you know that something's coming.
0: Or wow. There's
1: something in the area that might be detrimental to them. And they'll herd up if, you know, if a coyote or if there's a dog out there, they flip out when the dog goes out there.
0: So if they know there's a threat, they'll herd up.
1: Yep.
0: But in terms of the weather, they might take off and run if they sense like...
1: Well, they'll run to a guarded area. We've got a low spot that's guarded by trees.
2: Like thunderstorms and all that. But like a rainstorm, they just chill out in the pastures.
0: I've been lied to my whole life. I thought that was from the Farmer's Almanac.
1: I don't think so. I've never heard that.
0: Well, thank you, Farmer Jay, for that Daily Fact.
3: In Lake County, a short-term ramp closure off the Borman Expressway for the 8094 Flex Road project is set to begin later this month. The Indiana Department of Transportation says the ramp from southbound Klein Avenue to westbound Interstate 8094 in Hammond is scheduled to close early Monday, July 27th, and reopen on Friday, August 14th. Crews will be completing pavement improvements during this closure. Officials say BMW is recalling more than 29,000 vehicles. Daria Albinger has more.
4: The National Highway Traffic Safety Administration says the German automaker is recalling more than 29,000 BMWs in the U.S. due to an issue that can increase the risk of a fire. The problem is the engine starter, which may corrode. That could cause the vehicle to overheat or short-circuit and catch fire. Included in the recall are BMW 530e X-Drives and 740LE X-Drives, along with certain high-performance vehicles. I'm Daria Albinger.
3: In Indiana, officials say more than 500 aging underground storage tanks around the state have been safely removed or closed. The Indiana Department of Environmental Management says this is a significant milestone in its effort to reduce environmental risks. The tanks are found in nearly every community in places like convenience stores, fuel stations, airports, police and fire stations, school bus lots, and fleet service areas. And as they reach the end of their lifespan, their potential to leak increases, which can contaminate groundwater, soil, and air. IDEM attributes this milestone to a law Indiana passed 3 years ago that created the nation's first proactive reimbursement program for underground storage tank closures. Your forecast for the region coming up. I'm Laura Velushko. For Northwest Indiana, highs around the lower 90s today. An air quality alert is in effect. Northwest winds around 5 miles per hour. Clear skies tonight with lows in the mid-70s. Southwest winds around 5 miles per hour. Heat index values up to 100 early in the evening. Hot with highs in the mid-90s for Wednesday and heat index values up to about 104. And humid with lows in the lower 70s Wednesday night. A slight chance of showers and thunderstorms Thursday. Hot with highs in the lower 90s. That's your region forecast.

0: nearly 40% of people say this is the item that they buy most often at the dollar store. What do you think that is? Drop your guess on Facebook, and we'll see if you're right in just 8 minutes on Z107.1.
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0: Nearly 40% of people say this is the item that they buy most often at the dollar store. What do you think that is?
1: It's a stat attack. I can't believe it.
0: Hey, it's Kitty Day, and around this time, we take your guesses from our Facebook page. Nearly 40% of people say this is the item that they buy most often at the dollar store. What do you think it is? Phyllis in Hammond said toilet paper. That is a great guess. Andrew in Portage said toothpaste. Another great one there. Brenda in Valparaiso, my kind of person, she said she always gets chocolate at the dollar store. I'm the same way. But the answer is actually greeting cards. And Lori and Joliet got it correct first. Lori, you know what that means. You deserve the buzzer of celebration. The dollar store really is the best place to buy a greeting card, not just for the price, but they also have the biggest variety of them, in my opinion. And with there being a Dollar General practically every few miles, you have a lot of places that you can go to shop for that greeting card.
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2: President Trump has walked back plans to charge a 20% toll fee in the Strait of Hormuz. In a Truth Social post this morning, he said he made the decision based on highly productive conversations with Middle East leadership. The president added the now axed toll fee will be replaced by investment deals that the various Gulf states will be making into the U.S. This all comes after the U.S. carried out a third consecutive night of strikes against Iran. A dangerous heat wave is set to impact millions across the Northeast and the Mid-Atlantic this week. Residents are expected to see temperatures approach triple digits along the I-95 corridor through Friday. Heat advisories have been issued in Boston, New York City, Buffalo, and Philadelphia, where there is also an extreme heat warning in effect along with central and south New Jersey. This latest round of scorching temperatures comes a little more than a week after a deadly record-setting July 4th heat wave hit the region. I'm Chris Caraggio.
3: In Merrillville, the town says its annual job fair returns July 30th, 11:30 a.m. to 2:30 p.m. at the Dean and Barbara White Community Center on Broadway. There's a link at the Town of Merrillville's website with more information for businesses looking to participate. In Gary, residents who want to continue participating in the city's recycling program must notify Gary's recycling department by July 31st. City officials say on July 1st, they switched to collecting recycling every other week. They say the changes follow a year-long review of recycling operations that included active engagement with local leaders, neighboring communities, industry professionals, and community groups. To ensure the program remains sustainable and effective, compliance will be closely monitored. If you visited a state park and taken an amazing photo, you might want to enter it into America's State Parks 2026 Photo Contest. The grand prize is $10,000. This is the 10th year for the contest. The deadline is tomorrow, July 15th. We've shared more information on the Region News Team Facebook page. 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
3: For Northwest Indiana, lots of sunshine today with highs in the low to mid 90s. Clear skies overnight tonight with temperatures dropping into the mid 70s. Hot and humid on Wednesday with highs in the mid 90s. Mostly clear Wednesday night with lows in the mid 70s. Sunny again Thursday with highs in the low to mid 90s. There's a chance of some pop-up storms in the afternoon. Much the same on Friday. Sunny with highs around 90. A chance of storms late in the day. And Saturday, highs around 90. Sunny skies with another chance of storms in the afternoon. That's your region forecast.

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1: Today is a big day across the country for people who love this yellow, adorable sponge. 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
3: Aye, aye, Captain.
1: Oh, yes, today is the day. 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
2: SpongeBob SquarePants!
1: It is National SpongeBob SquarePants Day. They got tons of things going on throughout the day on Nickelodeon for it. You can watch a SpongeBob marathon. They also have something going on the Patrick Star official YouTube channel. Didn't even know Patrick had a YouTube. They're going to be doing some fun stuff.

today. And then this is really cool. Earlier today, Patrick Starr also dropped a album. Yeah, like a musical album. So I am intrigued by that. I don't know if you'll hear those songs on Z107.1, but hey, we are the region's best. So if you ask for it, we just might.

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It's really hard to believe that we're already halfway through 2026, and there's one thing that everyone is talking about, not only in the state of Indiana, but across the country. And you're going to hear what that big topic is in just 7 minutes with the Viral Spiral on Z1071.

0: You're listening to the Region's Playlist, Z1071. Good afternoon, I'm Katie Day, and hopefully this spares you from the inevitable social media scroll later today. We are past the halfway point of this year, so what are people talking about in 2026? Well, Google search data found that the word gaslighting has become the most searched word definition in America this year so far, edging out love for the top spot. That also happens to be the number one word we're Googling in the state of Indiana, so take that as you will. A grandmother is fighting to change Indiana law to give grandparents more visitation rights after she was denied court-ordered visitation with her four grandsons. As of now, grandparents only have visitation rights in very specific and limited circumstances in the state of Indiana, but Sabrina Angrick has contacted numerous state lawmakers in hopes of changing Indiana law. If you are already counting the days until cooler weather arrives, the Old Farmer's Almanac says that relief might not be far away. Its newly released fall outlook predicts a cooler than normal season for much of the country, and most of the U.S. is expected to see below average rainfall this year. Overall, the forecast points to a fall that is cooler for much of the Midwest, which just makes those trips to County Line Orchard even sweeter. Netflix is set to release a new competition series based on the game of Monopoly. The show will feature 12 contestants competing for a $2 million prize. It is set to premiere in the fall of 2027. But that's not the only way you can win big. The Mega Millions is getting up there again. $637 million for tonight's jackpot. And experts are saying that you have a better chance of winning if you pick all of your own numbers and keep using those over and over again for every ticket that you play. Though I really do think it is a luck of the draw. It went viral and we spiraled right here on Z1071.
1: Indiana University says all nine of its campuses achieved the Collegiate Purple Star of Indiana designation, which recognizes institutions for their commitment to veterans and students in the military. The university coordinator for IU Military Connected Student Services says a variety of initiatives, events, and services contributed to the designations, including at IU Northwest in Gary, the campus's Armed Forces Week, which honors the service of the military community and strengthens its commitment to military-connected students through education, recognition, and engagement. Storm recovery efforts continue in the region. United Way Northwest Indiana and the town of Merrillville will host a cleanup day this weekend. United Way says whether you can lend a hand for a few hours or stay all morning, your time can make a difference. Check-in is at 8 a.m. Saturday, July 18th at 6121 Cleveland Street in Merrillville. Volunteers are asked to bring work gloves and wear sturdy boots. Sign-up is available online. In Lake County, a short-term ramp closure off the Borman Expressway for the 8094 Flex Road project is set to begin later this month. NDOT says the ramp from southbound Klein Avenue to westbound 8094 in Hammond is scheduled to close early Monday, July 27th, and reopen on Friday, August 14th. Crews will complete pavement improvements during the closure. For the Region News Team, I'm Jamie Foster. Your forecast is coming up next. For Northwest Indiana, sunny and warm today with highs in the low to mid 90s. Clear skies overnight tonight with temperatures only falling into the mid 70s. We'll be sunny and hot again tomorrow with highs in the mid 90s. Low to mid 90s on Thursday with sunny skies and a chance of some pop-up storms in the afternoon. Sunny again on Friday with highs around 90, another chance of storms in the afternoon. Saturday, much the same. Sunny skies with highs in the upper 80s, a chance of storms late in the day. That's your region forecast.

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0: 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It's Katie on Z107, and an Amazon driver has confirmed in a TikTok video that the three items they hate delivering the most are bottled water, because it's so heavy, dog food, because again, so heavy and it's kind of hard to really get a hold of, and cat litter, for similar reasons. Plus, all three of those items are ordered extremely frequently, making their day that much more physically demanding than one might think. 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
1: President Trump is backing off his plans to charge a 20% toll fee in the Strait of Hormuz, saying he made the decision based on highly productive conversations with Middle East leadership. The president added the now axed toll fee will be replaced by investment deals that the various Gulf states will be making into the United States. The Consumer Price Index, a wide measure of the price of goods and services, came in lower than analyst expectations. That's according to the Bureau of Labor Statistics. It fell 0.4% for the month, putting the annual inflation rate down to 3.5%. It had been pegged at 4.2% in May. Victims of Jeffrey Epstein are urging senators against Todd Blanche's nomination to lead the Department of Justice. World Without Exploitation, which works to combat human trafficking, shared a video compilation on social media with Epstein victims calling on the lawmakers to vote no. The video also claimed the government failed to pursue people who were allegedly complicit in the late convicted sex offenders' illicit activities, shielding them from greater accountability. I'm Chris Caraggio.
2: In Merrillville, the town says its annual job fair returns July 30th, 11:30 a.m. to 2:30 p.m. at the Dean and Barbara White Community Center on Broadway. There's a link at the Town of Merrillville's website with more information for businesses looking to participate. In Gary, residents who want to continue participating in the city's recycling program must notify Gary's recycling department by July 31st. City officials say on July 1st, they switched to collecting recycling every other week. They say the changes follow a year-long review of recycling operations that included active engagement with local leaders, neighboring communities, industry professionals, and community groups. To ensure the program remains sustainable and effective, compliance will be closely monitored. If you visited a state park and taken an amazing photo, you might want to enter it into America's State Parks 2026 photo contest. The grand prize is $10,000. This is the 10th year for the contest. The deadline is tomorrow, July 15th. We've shared more information on the Region News Team Facebook page. 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
2: For Northwest Indiana, lots of sunshine today with highs in the low to mid 90s. Clear skies overnight tonight with temperatures dropping into the mid 70s. Hot and humid on Wednesday with highs in the mid 90s. Mostly clear Wednesday night with lows in the mid 70s. Sunny again Thursday with highs in the low to mid 90s. There's a chance of some pop-up storms in the afternoon. Much the same on Friday, sunny with highs around 90, a chance of storms late in the day. And Saturday, highs around 90, sunny skies with another chance of storms in the afternoon. That's your region forecast.

you're going to be feeling it if you don't put on the sunblock today. It is Katie on Z107.1, and we're in the middle of a heat wave here. They actually call it the hottest stretch of days throughout the year, otherwise known as dog days of summer. So if you are out, maybe going to the LaPorte County Fair this week, definitely put on the sunblock because you do not want to be feeling it still by the weekend. It is Z107.1.

we do. We got the beat and we got the drive to get through this work week. It's Katie on Z107.1, and Tuesdays are said to be the most difficult hurdle to get over throughout your work week. And that is why we jump over

0: here later this hour on Z1071. Today's question is, what is a non-political opinion that you would keep even if everyone in the world seemed to disagree? Let us know on Facebook at Z107. And they say love finds you when you least expect it, meaning that the best connections seem to form out of the most organic of moments. And this couple had a pretty extraordinary meet-cute, if I do say so myself. 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

You may have heard of love at first sight, but what about love at first flight? An unexpected connection has taken off after just a few moments shared at the airport. And you're going to hear more about that in 7 minutes on Z1071.

And this town's lost its faith. Our colors will fade eventually. So if our time is running out, day after day, we'll make the mundane a masterpiece.

0: Thousands of people pass through the airport every day, usually to catch a flight, but sometimes, once in a while, you might catch feelings. And for Grace, she couldn't help but notice a dark-haired maintenance guy at the Cleveland airport. It's Katie on C107, and this maintenance guy seemingly hurt himself while working on what would be Grace's flight, and she wanted to give him her number, but he seemed a little too busy for that at the time. However, you should never underestimate the power of the internet. When word got out about this misconnection on Reddit, everyone was trying to do their part to play Cupid. And finally, they found her guy. His name is Simon. And when Simon found out that Grace would be returning from her vacation coming through the Cleveland airport yet again, he was there waiting for her to arrive at her gate, flowers in hand. Now the two of them are planning to go on a first date. And if this isn't a rom-com on Netflix in 2 years, someone really dropped the ball.
1: It's been a busy couple of days for area firefighters. In Gary, one person was trapped on the second floor of an apartment building during a fire early this morning. The Gary Fire Department was called just before 1 a.m. to the 1800 block of Connecticut Street. They encountered intense heat and heavy smoke. When firefighters learned one person was trapped on the second floor, they jumped into action. They say in spite of near zero visibility, they were able to find the resident and get them to safety. That person was taken to a local hospital and then transferred to a regional burn center for specialized care. The cause of the fire is under investigation. In Crown Point, a man and his dog are recovering after a house fire yesterday morning. The Crown Point Fire Department was called to the 500 block of East Monitor Street just before 1:30 Monday morning. They quickly located the man, who was transported to a local hospital in serious but stable condition. His dog was taken to an emergency vet in Highland and is expected to make a full recovery. The Crown Point Fire Chief says working smoke detectors could have alerted the occupants sooner and reminds residents to test their smoke alarms monthly to make sure they're working properly. Just across the state line in Lansing, a juvenile is in critical condition after being trapped on the second floor of a building that was on fire. That fire happened Monday evening in the 2900 block of Bernice Road. Firefighters were called just after 7:30 and they found heavy fire and smoke on arrival. The juvenile victim was located and removed from the structure. The youth was initially taken to the hospital in Munster, but was transferred to Comer Children's Hospital, where they remain in critical condition. For the Region News Team, I'm Jamie Foster. Your forecast is coming up next. For Northwest Indiana, sunny and hot is the theme for this week. Today, highs will be in the low to mid 90s. Clear skies overnight tonight with temperatures only falling into the mid 70s. Sunny and hot again tomorrow with highs in the mid 90s. Mostly clear Wednesday night with lows in the low 70s. Thursday, sunny and hot again. There's a chance of pop-up storms in the afternoon. Highs will be in the low to mid 90s. Friday, sunny with highs around 90. A better chance of storms in the afternoon. Saturday, highs around 90 with mostly sunny skies and another chance of storms late in the day. That's your region forecast.

0: Backstreet Boys on Z107.1. It is the Regents playlist. I'm Katie, and our question of the day up on Facebook. 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Today's question is, what is a non-political opinion that you would keep, even if everyone seemed to disagree with you? Let us know. We want to hear the hill you would die on next on Z107.
1: Stuck in traffic on the Borman, backup on Dickey Road, construction on the toll road.
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0: 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I'm Katie Day.
1: And the question of the day is up on Facebook. Feel free to join the conversation there. Today's question is, what is the hill that you would die on? You know, that one non-political belief that cannot be changed no matter how other people feel about it. And we got tons of answers coming in, starting with Joe in Portage, who said, not making the bed every morning. Yes, Joe, I am right there with you snapping along. My mom thinks, oh, you need to make the bed every morning. It sets the tone for the day. And while it might, sometimes my tone is sleepy and exhausted. What about you, Cody in Francisville? He says one non-political opinion that he would keep regardless of if the entire world disagreed is that socks go with Crocs. Yeah, I could see that. You know, it starts to kind of chafe your foot and nobody likes that. And then Janine in Valparaiso, this is a hot take here. Janine says,

0: one belief, the hill she'd die on, is that it's rude to wear a lot of perfume to work because the people around you have to smell it all day, and some people are more sensitive, and you probably don't smell as good as you think you do. Janine, spitting facts today. Let us know what's a non-political opinion that you keep, even if the entire world disagreed. That's on Facebook at C107.
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2: Lindsey Graham's sister has been sworn in to fill his South Carolina Senate seat following his sudden death. The ceremony for Darlene Graham took place on the Senate floor this afternoon. South Carolina Governor Henry McMaster announced yesterday that the late Republican senator's sister will serve in the role until the term ends in January. Lindsey Graham passed away over the weekend due to aortic dissection, which is a tear in the body's main artery. He was 71. President Trump is taking back plans to charge a 20% toll fee in the Strait of Hormuz. In a Truth Social post this morning, he said he made the decision based on highly productive conversations with Middle East leadership. The president added the now axed toll fee will be replaced by investment deals that the various Gulf states will be making into the U.S. Trump said oil is flowing like never before, thanks to the awesome power of the United States military. This all comes after the U.S. carried out a third consecutive night of strikes against Iran. I'm Chris Caraggio.
0: An air quality alert is in effect for all of Northwest Indiana until midnight Wednesday night. The Indiana Department of Environmental Management says ozone levels are expected to be in the unhealthy for sensitive groups range. Active children and adults and people with respiratory disease such as asthma should limit prolonged outdoor exposure. In Hobart, two women are behind bars this afternoon for stealing from local stores. Just after 1 o'clock this afternoon, officers were called to a retailer on U.S. 30 for a theft in progress. They located the suspect vehicle, but the driver refused to stop. An officer successfully deployed a tire deflation device near 61st and Colorado Street, and the vehicle rolled to a stop. A 20-year-old from Michigan City and a 19-year-old from Chicago were taken into custody. Officers recovered stolen merchandise from inside the vehicle and are investigating the possibility these females were involved in other recent thefts along the U.S. 30 corridor. More than 130 softball teams from across the Midwest will be in Northwest Indiana through Sunday for the National Softball Association's Northern World Series. Games will be played at facilities in Crown Point, Dyer, Schererville, and LaPorte. More than 6,000 participants and spectators are expected to visit the area during the week-long event. The South Shore Convention and Visitors Authority has planned a variety of activities to enhance the experience for players, families, and fans during their stay. Officials say the tournament is expected to generate more than $10 million in economic impact for Northwest Indiana, while showcasing the region as a premier sports tourism destination. For the Region News Team, I'm Jamie Foster. 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
0: Northwest Indiana. Temperatures will climb into the low to mid 90s this afternoon under sunny skies. Clear skies overnight tonight with lows in the mid 70s. Hot and humid on Wednesday with highs in the mid 90s under full sunshine. Mostly clear Wednesday night with lows in the mid 70s. Sunny again on Thursday with highs in the low to mid 90s. There's a chance we could have some pop-up storms in the afternoon. Friday mostly sunny with highs around 90. Another chance of storms in the afternoon. And Saturday highs around 90 with mostly sunny skies and another chance of storms late in the day. That's your region forecast.

0: Like the 80s with Simple Minds on the playlist Z107. Happy Tuesday. Thanks for hanging out today. Hope you're having a fantastic start to your day and hopefully almost end to your Tuesday work day. I hope you're staying cool again today. Another hot one. We're going to sound like broken records this week with the forecast every day. Temperatures in the 90s, feeling like it's around 100. Today we've got an air quality alert. I imagine that'll be extended tomorrow too because it might be even a degree or two hotter. So if you have respiratory issues such as asthma, it's advised to limit time outdoors today and tomorrow with the heat and humidity. Although I feel like it's not quite as humid as it was a couple weeks ago when we had the 90-degree week. And I think Matt Wintz said that too. Not quite as humid, but still very hot out there. This meteorologically, that is a big word, I heard him say earlier, is the hottest week of the year. And we are definitely getting that heat this week for sure. Matt Wentz with us every single weekday morning at 7:30 and also at noon here on Z107. Music on the way to get you through your workday. Olivia Rodrigo, Sugar Ray, and Benson Boone, Z107.
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There's Ava Max on the playlist, Z107. We've had two winners so far this week, Annette and Sandy, both going to see comedian Joe Coy at the venue at Horseshoe Casino in Hammond on Saturday, September 26th. You've seen him on Comedy Central and Netflix, and now you can see him right here in the region with his new comedy act. Your chance to win with Brooke, mornings all this week here on the Z. Here's Benson Boone.

0: State employees will get a one-time bonus in their paycheck on July 29th. Governor Braun says the bonus is in place of an ongoing pay raise. He says he has directed his cabinet secretaries and agency leadership teams to review operations, reduce unnecessary costs, and run state government with a more business-minded approach. Braun says the bonuses will be up to $2,500, depending on when people were hired. Anyone hired before he took office on January 13th, 2025, will get the full amount, and anyone hired this year will not get a dime. Haitian immigrants in Indiana are preparing for their legal protections to end. Tens of thousands of them have settled in the Hoosier state and are among around 350,000 nationwide impacted by a recent U.S. Supreme Court decision stripping away their temporary protected status. People who have TPS cannot be deported and can get work authorization. Haitians have had that protection for over 16 years. Indianapolis Colts quarterback Daniel Jones says he'll be full speed when training camp opens this month. The 29-year-old said at his youth football camp last week that he's been cleared for all activities after recovering from a torn Achilles suffered last season. Jones admits that the injury will linger in the back of his mind until he returns to game action. For the Region News Team, I'm Jamie Foster. Your forecast is coming up next.
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0: For Northwest Indiana, sunny and warm today with highs in the low to mid-90s. Clear skies overnight tonight with temperatures only falling into the mid-70s. We'll be sunny and hot again tomorrow with highs in the mid-90s. Low to mid-90s on Thursday with sunny skies and a chance of some pop-up storms in the afternoon. Sunny again on Friday with highs around 90, another chance of storms in the afternoon. Saturday, much the same. Sunny skies with highs in the upper 80s, a chance of storms late in the day. That's your region forecast. Z100.

0: Dua Lipa on the playlist at Z107. Thanks so much for hanging out today, letting us be a part of your Tuesday. If you're looking for a dinner idea tonight, it is mac and cheese day today. Never too old for mac and cheese. Straight out of the box, it's the way to go sometimes. I know some people like to be fancy and make their own. I'm just an out-of-the-box kind of gal. 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I think probably bacon would be top for me. I do enjoy... I'm going to throw myself under the bus here for a weird food combination. I don't know if anybody else out there has ever done this before, because I know a lot of people don't like peas. I like peas. Canned peas. You know, and then you gotta heat them up with a bunch of butter and a bunch of sugar. And I don't necessarily mix them into my mac and cheese, but just eating them together is so good. I know, I just outed myself. 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

No air, Jordan Sparks and Chris Brown, Indiana 105. At least it's slightly less humid this week than we had 2 weeks ago when it was 90 degrees every day. You can breathe a little bit. Still going to be hot, though, for the Crown Point car cruise going on starting at 4, running till 8 over at Bulldog Park in Crown Point. Your region news break on the way at 4, including a check on the roads. Here's Ed Sheeran on the Z.

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2: Lindsey Graham's sister was sworn in today to fill his South Carolina Senate seat after he died unexpectedly. The ceremony for Darlene Graham took place on the Senate floor this afternoon. She was appointed to finish her brother's term by South Carolina Governor Henry McMaster. The late Republican senator passed away over the weekend due to aortic dissection, which is a tear in the body's main artery. He was 71. ICE agents are being told to suspend most vehicle stops during a policy review. That's according to multiple reports citing federal sources. This comes after two deadly shootings involving agents happened in less than a week. In Maine, yesterday, a 26-year-old man from Columbia was shot and killed after officials said he allegedly drove in the direction of an agent. That happened just days after a Mexican immigrant was fatally shot during a traffic stop in Houston. In both instances, officials said the men killed were not the intended targets. The move to end vehicle stops will only be temporary until ICE agents receive new training. I'm Chris Caraggio.
3: Lettuce or salad greens may be the source of Michigan's cyclosporiasis outbreak. It's a parasitic illness that can cause intense diarrhea. Michigan's chief medical executive says early information shows lettuce is a common product that regularly comes up during investigations. The finding applies only to Michigan, which has had over 2,000 cases so far. Michigan health officials say consumers should avoid prepackaged salads and instead get and thoroughly rinse individual heads of lettuce. Federal appeals court is reviving more than 500 private lawsuits against Tylenol maker Kenvue over alleged autism links. On Monday, the Second U.S. Circuit Court of Appeals in Manhattan, New York, said a district judge improperly rejected expert evidence connecting Tylenol use during pregnancy to autism and ADHD in children. Though there is no firm scientific evidence, President Trump and top U.S. health officials drew attention to the subject in September when they suggested a link to autism. Doctors view acetaminophen, the active ingredient in Tylenol, as the preferred treatment for pain or fever during pregnancy. A U.S. district judge in New York who criticized the methodology of the plaintiff's expert witnesses dismissed the private lawsuits in December of 2024. A medical trial shows a new cannabis-related treatment helps reduce agitation in people who qualify for hospice. The Alzheimer's Association says it discovered that a combination of CBD and THC rapidly and significantly reduces agitation in folks with dementia in hospice. Agitation is a common symptom characterized by emotional distress, excessive motor activity, and verbal or physical tension. The lead investigator for the trial calls it a major step forward in treatment for a population that has been historically overlooked in clinical research. For the Region News Team, I'm Jamie Foster. 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
5: Checking in on the roads this afternoon. Westbound side of 80-94. Watch out for heavy traffic right around the toll road interchange. Over towards Central Avenue. Opens up briefly through the I-65 corridor, but then hitting the brakes shortly after. And all the way over to Kennedy Avenue. The usual delays there, westbound 80-94. Few pockets of slowdowns on the eastbound side with some heavy traffic near the state line, near Klein Avenue, and again between Central Avenue and Ripley. Southbound side of Klein, stop and go, hitting the brakes from Chicago Avenue all the way down to 15th Avenue with ongoing roadwork delays there. Reports of a crash on US 30 looks like westbound near Burr Street. So be careful there. Just the usual volume along US 30. Near the state line and then between 41 and Klein in Schererville. Looks like we have a train that is blocking the tracks, the crossings on Indianapolis Boulevard, Columbia, and Calumet Avenue in the Hammond area, so you definitely want to avoid that. Over on the Illinois side, we do have a crash through the work zone on the outbound side of the Bishop Ford. That is near 130th Street, so be careful there on the outbound Bishop Ford. Traffic really coming to a crawl there. 219-405-7743 is our hotline. Only call when safe to do so. Alicia Tassone, Region News Team Traffic.
3: For Northwest Indiana, lots of sunshine today with highs in the low to mid 90s. Clear skies overnight tonight with temperatures dropping into the mid 70s. Hot and humid on Wednesday with highs in the mid 90s. Mostly clear Wednesday night with lows in the mid 70s. Sunny again Thursday with highs in the low to mid 90s. There's a chance of some pop-up storms in the afternoon. Much the same on Friday, sunny with highs around 90, a chance of storms late in the day. And Saturday, highs around 90, sunny skies with another chance of storms in the afternoon. That's your region forecast.

0: 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Another hot week. LaPorte County Fair, Newton County Fair going on. Definitely take those precautions if you're going out to the fair this week. Hoping it will cool down a little bit by the time the Porter County Fair kicks off next week. Let's keep our fingers crossed for that. I don't know how in the world anyone could wear more than one shirt, but serial Guinness World Record holder David Rush, adding to his title collection by completing a marathon while wearing 125 t-shirts. He completed the marathon in 5 hours, 54 minutes, and 50 seconds, beating the 6-hour time limit required for the record by just over 5 minutes. He said he spent months training for the full marathon by running with extra weights and multiple layers of clothing. And during the race, he nearly had to stop after overheating. I wonder why. And apparently, ice was brought to him and put down his 125 shirts to help him cool down and finish to complete the Guinness World Record. I'm just feeling constricted thinking about him wearing 125 shirts at once. No way.
1: 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It brings the heat.
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so, 'cause you're the only one for me, I'm never gonna say no. I found me an angel, I can see it in your halo. Have you ever dreamt what we could do? Have you ever sent an I love you? I've never felt the feelings that I feel for you, so maybe we could make a we of me and you. I'ma treat you right tonight, let's make it last forever. I promise you that no one else will ever treat you better. And if you don't believe me, please see, I don't need no effort. All you gotta do is flip that switch before we...

Here's the Talking Heads of Z107. Happy National Mac and Cheese Day. Find us over on our Facebook page today. I want to know the best add-in to mac and cheese. Denise says hot dogs and or peas. I thought I was the only one who liked peas with my mac and cheese. Heather says hot dogs. Kim, nothing. Suzanne says bacon. I'd go with that overall. Anne Marie says more cheese. Besides that, I like to add broccoli. What's the best add-in to mac and cheese? You can answer on our Facebook today. All

0: Indiana University says all nine of its campuses achieved the Collegiate Purple Star of Indiana designation, which recognizes institutions for their commitment to veterans and students in the military. The university coordinator for IU Military Connected Student Services says a variety of initiatives, events, and services contributed to the designations, including at IU Northwest in Gary, the campus's Armed Forces Week, which honors the service of the military community and strengthens its commitment to military-connected students through education, recognition, and engagement. Storm recovery efforts continue in the region. United Way Northwest Indiana and the town of Merrillville will host a cleanup day this weekend. United Way says whether you can lend a hand for a few hours or stay all morning, your time can make a difference. Check-in is at 8 a.m. Saturday, July 18th at 6121 Cleveland Street in Merrillville. Volunteers are asked to bring work gloves and wear sturdy boots. Sign-up is available online. In Lake County, a short-term ramp closure off the Borman Expressway for the 8094 Flex Road project is set to begin later this month. NDOT says the ramp from southbound Klein Avenue to westbound 8094 in Hammond is scheduled to close early Monday, July 27th, and reopen on Friday, August 14th. Crews will complete pavement improvements during the closure. For the Region News Team, I'm Jamie Foster. Your forecast is coming up next.
1: Checking in once again on the roads, we're seeing delays on 8094 westbound from I-65 over to Kennedy Avenue, and a crash near Burr Street is really slowing things down there, so be careful. Westbound 8094, eastbound delays on 8094 between the state line and Kennedy, and then also between I-65 and Ripley Street. Southbound side of I-65, a couple of heavier traffic areas just off of 8094 and then just south of 61st Avenue. Northbound running along smoothly. Toll Road and I-94, no major slowdowns. Southbound side of Klein, the road work delays still from Chicago Avenue down to 15th Avenue, moving well under posted speeds there, down to one lane southbound on Klein. Looks like the train has moved, traffic moving again along Indianapolis Boulevard, Columbia, and Calumet in the Hammond area. U.S. 30 eastbound jammed up at the state line, and the usual heavy traffic areas along U.S. 30. We have a crash on State Road 130. You need to avoid that between County Line Road and 600 North. In the Wheeler area, State Road 130, not sure if traffic is getting through there, but really backed up there along State Road 130, either direction, and then northbound on County Line Road, headed up to 700 North, just a solid line of traffic. 219-405-7743 is our hotline. Only call when safe to do so. Alicia Tassone, Region News Team Traffic.
0: For Northwest Indiana, sunny and hot is the theme for this week. Today, highs will be in the low to mid 90s. Clear skies overnight tonight with temperatures only falling into the mid 70s. Sunny and hot again tomorrow with highs in the mid 90s. Mostly clear Wednesday night with lows in the low 70s. Thursday, sunny and hot again. There's a chance of pop-up storms in the afternoon. Highs will be in the low to mid 90s. Friday, sunny with highs around 90. A better chance of storms in the afternoon. Saturday, highs around 90 with mostly sunny skies and another chance of storms late in the day. That's your region forecast.

0: 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This one's going to be for the ladies over on our Facebook at Z107.1FM. Apparently, the average lady carries about 35 things in their purse. I'm not going to count what's in my purse right now, but I'd say I probably have 35 different things in my purse. I want to know the most unusual thing in yours. I'm trying to think. I don't know if I really have anything crazy unusual that someone would be like, why are you carrying that in your purse? Maybe a pair of socks. I have the extra pair of shoes in my car, so these socks are in my purse. That's not really that unusual, though. What is the most unusual thing in your purse? Maybe I should go look and see. I'm sure there's something more unusual in there. Lots of things that I definitely don't need, that's for sure. Music on the way from Jewel in Green Day. It's Z107.
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2: Alicia Tassone, the region traffic update. We have a crash State Road 130 in Wheeler between 600 North and County Line Road. You want to avoid that stretch traffic, not getting through, especially westbound traffic for sure. Not getting through there along State Road 130, approaching 600 North. Traffic is going north on County Line Road and very, very jammed up there up to 700. 219-405-7743 is our hotline. Alicia Tassone, the region traffic update.
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Market on Main going on in Hebron every single Tuesday through September 22nd, 4 to 8 p.m. Country Square Plaza in Hebron. 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Stay cool. 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
1: The U.S. has reimposed the naval blockade of the Strait of Hormuz. That's according to U.S. Central Command. It also comes after the U.S. launched strikes against Iran for the fourth straight day. Earlier, President Trump walked back his plan to impose a 20% toll related to the strait. Trump said the now axed toll fee will be replaced by investment deals that the various Gulf states will be making into the U.S. ICE agents are being instructed to halt most vehicle stops for the time being. That's according to multiple reports citing federal sources. This comes after two deadly shootings involving agents happened in less than a week. Lindsey Graham's sister is now an interim South Carolina senator. Darlene Graham was sworn in today following the sudden death of her brother over the weekend. Lindsey Graham passed away due to aortic dissection, which is a tear in the body's main artery. He was 71. An extreme heat wave is baking the Northeast and the Mid-Atlantic. Heat advisories have been issued in Boston, New York City, Buffalo, and Philadelphia. I'm Chris Caraggio.
2: A man died at the U.S. steel mill in Granite City, Illinois this past weekend. Officials say the 62-year-old man was electrocuted while trying to shut off a malfunctioning transformer at the facility early Saturday morning. The incident remains under investigation. Granite City is in the St. Louis metropolitan area. A couple alerts for drivers in the region. In Winfield, the Porter County Highway Department says County Road 100 South will be closed between the Lake Porter County line and County Road 725 West for a safety improvement project July 27th through October 30th. Additional work is planned next spring. 100 South in Porter County becomes East 109th Avenue in Lake County. In the Westville area, NDOT says State Road 2 will be reduced to one lane through mid-August between County Road 600 East in Porter County and County Road 1100 West in LaPorte County starting Monday, July 20th. Crews will be working on a preventative maintenance bridge project at Forbes Ditch. Temporary traffic signals will be installed to direct traffic. NDOT urges drivers to stay alert near crews and be prepared to wait for the temporary traffic signal. Good news for South Shore Line passengers. Starting Friday morning, regular Monday through Friday weekday train service will resume. Crews are completing repairs following the June 24th freight train derailment near East Chicago. Officials say busing substitution between East Chicago and Hammond Gateway will conclude at the end of service Thursday, July 16th. Passengers can expect all scheduled train service to operate as normal, beginning with eastbound train number 401 on Friday, July 17th. For the Region News Team, I'm Jamie Foster. 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
5: Checking in on the roads for your ride home. Delays along 8094 westbound continuing from about Broadway over towards Kennedy Avenue. We do have a crash still reported near Burr Street, so be careful for traffic really slowing down near Burr Street and then continuing slow all the way to Kennedy Avenue before things open back up again. Still finding a couple of pockets of slowdowns eastbound between Calumet Avenue and Kennedy, and then between I-65 and Ripley. Watch out for some slowdowns there. Southbound Klein still stop and go at times from Chicago Avenue down to 15th Avenue with heavy traffic down to one lane there. We have a crash on the northbound side of Indianapolis Boulevard just north of 8094 near 175th Street, so be careful there if you're exiting and going north on Indianapolis Boulevard. Illinois side, crash up on Bishop Ford near Sibley, slowing things down through that work zone. Stop and go down from 115th to Sibley. Earlier crash, State Road 130 in the Wheeler area looks to be clear. Things moving along there again. Update from the South Shore Line beginning on Friday morning at 3:01 a.m. Regular Monday through Friday weekday South Shore Line train service will resume following those repairs. Passengers can expect all scheduled train service to operate as normal, beginning with eastbound train 401 on Friday, July 17th. 219-405-7743 is our hotline. Only call when safe to do so. Alicia Tassone, Region News Team Traffic.
2: Morning. for Northwest Indiana, it'll be a great night to do something outside. Clear skies with lows in the mid-70s. Sunny and hot on Wednesday with highs in the mid-90s. Another great night Wednesday night, mostly clear with lows again in the mid-70s. A warm day Thursday, highs in the low 90s. Will be mostly sunny with a slight chance of storms in the afternoon. Storms are likely Friday afternoon, otherwise mostly sunny with highs in the upper 80s. Mostly sunny again on Saturday with highs around 90. Another chance of pop-up storms late in the day. That's your region forecast.

you're getting everything you want. You bought a new car and your career's really taking off. 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What the f*** is up with that? And good for you, it's like you never even met me. You

0: Human League on the playlist, Z107. Don't forget, your retro weekend kicks off every single Friday at 5 p.m. here on Z107. Movie night tonight in Valpo, Central Park Plaza. They're going to be showing the Super Mario Galaxy movie over at Central Park Plaza tonight. The pre-movie fun begins at 5:30. The movie will start at 7 o'clock. 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I'm going to be over in Sherrillville off of 41. 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Adele, Hootie and the Blowfish, John Mayer, all coming up. 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

Beauty and the Blowfish, Z107. All-star game on tonight on Fox. So, you know, at least I can watch tonight. Was bummed. Couldn't watch the Home Run Derby last night. Region News Break, news, traffic, weather, and sports, too, coming up. Plus, on the way, I know we are literally in the heat of summer, but the Old Farmer's Almanac releasing its fall forecast predictions. We'll talk about that on the way. Here's John Mayer.

0: It's been a busy couple of days for area firefighters. In Gary, one person was trapped on the second floor of an apartment building during a fire early this morning. The Gary Fire Department was called just before 1 a.m. to the 1800 block of Connecticut Street. They encountered intense heat and heavy smoke. When firefighters learned one person was trapped on the second floor, they jumped into action. They say in spite of near zero visibility, they were able to find the resident and get them to safety. That person was taken to a local hospital and then transferred to a regional burn center for specialized care. The cause of the fire is under investigation. In Crown Point, a man and his dog are recovering after a house fire yesterday morning. The Crown Point Fire Department was called to the 500 block of East Monitor Street just before 1:30 Monday morning. They quickly located the man, who was transported to a local hospital in serious but stable condition. His dog was taken to an emergency vet in Highland and is expected to make a full recovery. The Crown Point Fire Chief says working smoke detectors could have alerted the occupants sooner and reminds residents to test their smoke alarms monthly to make sure they're working properly. Just across the state line in Lansing, a juvenile is in critical condition after being trapped on the second floor of a building that was on fire. That fire happened Monday evening in the 2900 block of Bernice Road. Firefighters were called just after 7:30 and they found heavy fire and smoke on arrival. The juvenile victim was located and removed from the structure. The youth was initially taken to the hospital in Munster, but was transferred to Comer Children's Hospital, where they remain in critical condition. For the Region News Team, I'm Jamie Foster. 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
1: Checking in again on the roads, westbound side of 8094. Watch out for some heavy traffic between I-65 and Kennedy Avenue. Slow and go at times there. Eastbound heavy traffic between Calumet and Kennedy. And then again, still east of I-65 between about Central Avenue and Ripley Street. Southbound 65, watch out for some slowdowns. South of 61st Avenue, down towards US 30. Delays on US 30, really jamming up westbound through the I-65 corridor in the area of the mall there. And then also in the Schererville area between Klein and 41. Indianapolis Boulevard, just the usual heavy volume north of US 30. Southbound side of Klein Avenue, slow and go with the work zone from north of the toll road down to 15th Avenue. Really jamming on the brakes outbound on the Bishop Ford from about 115th through the work zone down to Sibley, where we did have an earlier crash. It looks like that has been cleared. Heads up, tomorrow, NDOT maintenance crews will be conducting seal coating operations on State Road 10 in DeMott between US 231 and State Road 110 for one day, weather permitting. Motorists encouraged to seek alternate routes. Wait times of 15 to 20 minutes should be expected. 219-405-7743 is our hotline. Only call when safe to do so. Leisha Tassone, Region News Team Traffic.
0: For Northwest Indiana, clear skies overnight tonight with lows in the mid-70s. We'll be sunny and hot on Wednesday with highs in the mid-90s. Mostly clear again Wednesday night with lows in the mid-70s. Highs around 90 on Thursday with mostly sunny skies and a chance of thunderstorms in the afternoon. Thunderstorms are likely Friday afternoon. We'll be sunny until then with highs in the upper 80s. Highs around 90 on Saturday, mostly sunny with another chance of storms late in the day. That's your region forecast.
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5: 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I mean, it's everything in all honesty. 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
2: Tonight, the Major League Baseball All-Star Game. The National League will host the American League at 7 p.m. on Fox. Outfielder Pete Crow Armstrong will represent the Chicago Cubs on the National League roster. Third baseman Miguel Vargas, first baseman Munetaka Murakami, and outfielder Tristan Peters will represent the White Sox on the American League roster. WNBA Wednesday night, the Chicago Sky will host the Seattle Storm, while the Indiana Fever will host Golden State. The Gary Salshaw Railcats are on All-Star break. The 2026 American Association All-Star Game will be played on Wednesday in Lincoln, Nebraska. Wednesday night, the Lake County Corn Dogs will visit Valparaiso and play Post 94 at 7 p.m.

0: 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Its newly released fall outlook predicts a cooler than normal season for much of the country, along with generally drier conditions. I don't know about you, after this week of heat, I'm going to be over it. I'm going to be ready for the cooler temperatures. Most of the U.S. expected to see below average rainfall this fall. That includes us in the Midwest. And temperature-wise, much of the nation expected to enjoy a slightly cooler fall, about a degree or two below normal for the East Coast, West Coast, and much of the Midwest. I am okay with that. They didn't say extremely cool. They just said slightly cooler than normal. That sounds good to me.
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6: 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Because all of this matters.
3: We all have something worth protecting. So why do you see safe? Report suspicious activity to local authorities. If you see something, say something.
7: Alzheimer's Association of Northwest Indiana will host 3 Walk to End Alzheimer's events this fall. 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

Lovely the band, Z107, asking out on our Facebook today, the most unusual thing you have in your purse, ladies. Tammy, a can of cat food. That's pretty unusual. Donna says a splinter remover. That could come in handy. Jennifer, a tube

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2: The U.S. has reimposed a naval blockade in the Strait of Hormuz. That's from U.S. Central Command. It also comes after the U.S. launched strikes against Iran for the fourth straight day. Earlier, President Trump walked back a plan to impose a 20% toll related to the strait. He says that'll be replaced by investment deals that various Gulf states will make into the U.S. ICE agents are being told to end most of their vehicle stops for the foreseeable future. That from several sources citing federal officials, this after two deadly shootings involving agents happened in the last week. Early Monday in Maine, a 26-year-old man from Colombia was shot and killed by an ICE officer. That days after a Mexican immigrant was fatally shot during a traffic stop by an ICE agent in Houston. Spain moves on to the World Cup Finals. They beat France today 2-0 in Arlington, Texas. They'll play the winner of Wednesday's match between England and defending champs Argentina. The final set for this Sunday in New Jersey. I'm Scott Carr.
3: The Lake County Council wants the BP lockout to end and passed a resolution in an attempt to make it happen. Workers with United Steelworkers Local 7-1 have been locked out from British Petroleum since March 19th. That's 4 months without a job, and the Lake County Council says enough is enough. Council President Christine Sid.
4: As president of the Lake County Council, I stand with the families who have endured months of financial uncertainty, emotional stress, and disruption.
3: She says the impact of the lockout extends far beyond the refinery gates.
4: Families are making difficult decisions about paying mortgages, putting food on the table, and planning for their children's futures. Local businesses also feel the effects as household spending declines, creating challenges throughout our local economy.
3: In a resolution approved unanimously Tuesday, the Lake County Council urged BP to immediately end the lockout and return to the negotiating table and bargain in good faith with the union.
4: I urge British Petroleum and the United Steelworkers to continue working toward a fair agreement that allows these dedicated employees to return to work as soon as possible. A resolution that respects the workers and their families is not only the right thing to do, it is the best interest of our entire community.
3: For the Region News Team, I'm Jamie Foster. 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
6: Taking another look at the roads westbound side of 8094 from Broadway to Kennedy Avenue, continuing to find traffic moving under posted speeds with another crash being reported just past Grant Street. So watch out for traffic really slowing down there on the westbound side of 8094. Eastbound side moving along pretty smoothly, no major slowdowns. Southbound side of Klein, still finding some delays from north of the Toll Road down to 15th Avenue. Still slow and go, stop and go at times outbound on the Bishop Ford from 115th down to Sibley through the work zone. US 30 looking a whole lot better, but still finding a few delays in the Dyer area, also in the Schererville area, the usual heavy traffic zones, and also near I-65 in the area of the mall. We have a crash on the ramp northbound 49 as you're getting off to get onto US 6 northbound 49. Be careful there trying to get onto US 6 in the North Valpo area. Heads up tomorrow, seal coating operations will occur on State Road 10 in DeMott between US 231 and State Road 110 for one day, weather permitting. Motorists should avoid the area. Wait times of 15 to 20 minutes should be expected. And the South Shore Line announcing that they will resume regular weekday train service on Friday. Alicia Tassone, Region News Team Traffic.
3: Northwest Indiana, clear skies overnight tonight. It'll stay warm. Temperatures will only drop into the mid-70s. Sunny again on Wednesday with highs in the mid-90s. Mostly clear again Wednesday night with lows in the mid-70s. We'll be near 90 on Thursday with mostly sunny skies and a slight chance of thunderstorms in the afternoon. Mostly sunny and warm again Friday with highs in the upper 80s. Thunderstorms are likely Friday afternoon and evening. Saturday, highs around 90 with mostly sunny skies and a chance of pop-up storms in the afternoon. That's your region forecast.

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Lifehouse on the playlist, Z107. Make sure you're listening in with Brooke tomorrow morning. Another chance for you to score a pair of tickets to see comedian Joe Coy live at the venue at Horseshoe Casino Saturday, September 26th. You can get your tickets on sale through Ticketmaster or the venue box office, but you may as well at least try to win them first. We were good.

An air quality alert is in effect for all of Northwest Indiana until midnight Wednesday night. The Indiana Department of Environmental Management says ozone levels are expected to be in the unhealthy for sensitive groups range. Active children and adults and people with respiratory disease such as asthma should limit prolonged outdoor exposure. In Hobart, two women are behind bars this afternoon for stealing from local stores. Just after 1 o'clock this afternoon, officers were called to a retailer on U.S. 30 for a theft in progress. They located the suspect vehicle, but the driver refused to stop. An officer successfully deployed a tire deflation device near 61st and Colorado Street, and the vehicle rolled to a stop. A 20-year-old from Michigan City and a 19-year-old from Chicago were taken into custody. Officers recovered stolen merchandise from inside the vehicle and are investigating the possibility these females were involved in other recent thefts along the U.S. 30 corridor. More than 130 softball teams from across the Midwest will be in Northwest Indiana through Sunday for the National Softball Association's Northern World Series. Games will be played at facilities in Crown Point, Dyer, Schererville, and LaPorte. More than 6,000 participants and spectators are expected to visit the area during the week-long event. The South Shore Convention and Visitors Authority has planned a variety of activities to enhance the experience for players, families, and fans during their stay. Officials say the tournament is expected to generate more than $10 million in economic impact for Northwest Indiana, while showcasing the region as a premier sports tourism destination. For the Region News Team, I'm Jamie Foster. Your forecast is coming up next. For Northwest Indiana, a warm and beautiful night on tap, clear skies with lows in the mid-70s, sunny and hot on Wednesday, highs will be in the mid-90s. Another great night Wednesday night, mostly clear with lows in the mid-70s, highs will be in the low 90s Thursday with mostly sunny skies and a chance of pop-up storms in the afternoon. Friday's highs will be in the upper 80s, will be mostly sunny, but thunderstorms are likely in the afternoon and evening. Mostly sunny Saturday with highs around 90, another chance of pop-up storms in the afternoon. That's your region forecast.

0: Apparently, Taylor and Travis may have adopted a puppy. 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Most definitely Play-Doh. 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So it doesn't last forever, but at least lasts for a little while. 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Refills sold separately so crafters can make even more arrangements. 6 different floral themes, $25 to $40 the price tag on that one. My question is it going to smell like Play-Doh? Because that's what I want to know. Or is it going to smell like flowers? Because that would be interesting how they could get it to smell like flowers. I feel like it's just going to smell like Play-Doh, which is so nostalgic.
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Birthday shout-out post posted up on our Facebook for tomorrow, July 15th. Birthdays, if you or someone you know is going to be celebrating, make sure you comment there for tomorrow's on-air shout-out afternoon. That is it for me today. It's Alicia. Thank you so much for hanging out. Really appreciate any time of your day that you spent listening in. I'll catch you back here tomorrow afternoon at 3. Here's Ellie Goulding.

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1: ICE agents are being told to end most vehicle stops for the foreseeable future. That's according to several reports citing federal sources. And after two deadly shootings involving ICE agents that happened within a week, a 26-year-old Colombian